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Right now, you're hearing Also Sprach Zarathustra by Richard Strauss, instantly recognizable as music from the film 2001 A Space Odyssey. With its grand cosmic sound, this piece helped define the epic scale of Stanley Kubrick's masterpiece.

Over the next hour, we'll explore how classical music has shaped the movies we love. So let's get started. Up next, a piece that made a memorable appearance in Apocalypse Now, Wagner's Ride of the Valkyries.

This is Wagner's Ride of the Valkyries, forever linked with an iconic helicopter scene in Apocalypse Now. 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

Handel's arrival of the Queen of Sheba's pure musical joy, an energetic and regal piece that's been used in films like Four Weddings and a Funeral and Pride and Prejudice. 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

We're listening to a waltz by Dmitri Shostakovich from his Jazz Suite No. 2, a piece that has charmed audiences across generations and across movie screens. This waltz, with its air of mystery, has been featured in several films, most famously in Stanley Kubrick's Eyes Wide Shut. As it plays over the opening credits, this music immediately sets a tone of intrigue, opulence, and unease. The film, directed by Stanley Kubrick and starring Tom Cruise and Nicole Kidman, explores themes of secrecy and desire. And Shostakovich's swirling, slightly eerie waltz perfectly encapsulates that mood. Now you can bring home this piece, along with many other iconic movie themes, with our 50 Times Film Classics 3-CD set. 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

Few film themes are as breathtaking as Gabriel's Oboe by Ennio Morricone. 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

Next, we have Claude Debussy's Clair de Lune, a piece so delicate and serene that it's been used to create moments of pure cinematic magic. You might remember it from Ocean's 11, playing as the team celebrates their heist by the Bellagio fountains, or from Twilight, setting the mood for a budding teenage supernatural romance, or hauntingly used in the film The Right Stuff.

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Next up, when the action on screen is epic and intense, classical music has the score. From The General's Daughter to Cheaper by the Dozen, this piece delivers pure, unrelenting power.

Orff's O Fortuna, a soundtrack for cinematic spectacle from ancient battles to dystopian futures. It's been heard in over 50 films and TV shows, from its dramatic power in Excalibur to its comedic use in The Simpsons.

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1: Hello, this is F. Murray Abraham. I'm lucky to have played some pretty memorable characters throughout my career. Whenever I'm in Miami, people say, "That's Omar, the drug dealer from Scarface." In Washington, D.C., they say, "I think that's Dara Dahl from Homeland." But when I'm back home in New York, they yell from across the street, "Hey, Salieri, go back to Vienna, you punk." 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
0: I'm Elliot Forrest, and you're listening to WQXR. 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

This is Handel's Zadok the Priest, a choral work that builds gradually to a triumphantly majestic sound and has been used in film to underscore moments of royal grandeur and magnificence.

Zadok the Priest, a piece famously heard at every British coronation since it was composed for the crowning of King George II in 1727, and has also been used to great effect in many films such as The Madness of King George, The Young Victoria, and Johnny English. 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

And now a recognizable favorite, often used in film and television to convey elegance, sophistication, and sometimes even comedic irony, like in Ace Ventura, Pet Detective. Mozart's Eine kleine Nachtmusik, lively, light, and used in films like Amadeus, Ace Ventura, and Batman. One of the most interesting uses of a little night music, Eine kleine Nachtmusik of Mozart, occurs in Alien. The elegant strains of Mozart's piece sharply contrasts with the intense horror and sci-fi tension of the film, making it all the more unsettling.

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John Williams' Star Wars theme is one of the most iconic pieces of film music ever composed. It's been used throughout the Star Wars saga and transcended cinema to become a universal symbol of adventure and heroism. When scoring the Star Wars film, Williams drew inspiration from many classical works, from the thematic material and orchestration of Gustav Holst's The Planets to the leitmotif structure of Richard Wagner's Ring Cycle, where different melodies represent characters and ideas. You can have this music at your fingertips with 50 Times Film Classics. 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

And now we move to Maurice Jarre's main theme from Lawrence of Arabia, another iconic film score, capturing the vast, sweeping beauty of the desert and the grandeur of the movie's epic storytelling.

Lawrence of Arabia. Maurice Jarre's music transports you straight to the golden dunes of the desert. Originally, the well-established composers William Walton and Malcolm Arnold were considered for the job of composing the soundtrack, but when they declined, director David Lean took a chance on Maurice Jarre, a relatively unknown French composer at the time. Now, before our hour is up, support the station that brings you great film music like this every day. 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

Henry Mancini's Moon River from Breakfast at Tiffany's. Believe it or not, this song was nearly cut from the film. A Paramount Pictures executive reportedly wanted to remove it, thinking it slowed down the movie. Audrey Hepburn, who performed it in the film, adamantly refused, reporting, saying, "Over my dead body." The song stayed and went on to win an Academy Award and Grammy Awards for Mancini and lyricist Johnny Mercer. If you haven't made your gift yet, now's the time. $10 a month brings you 50 times film classics, 50 legendary pieces of music from the movies, all in one stunning 3-CD set. 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

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Thank you for spending this hour with us exploring the power of film music. 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
2: 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Tonight is the first of two programs featuring Ensemble Connect, a program of Carnegie Hall, the Juilliard School, and the Weill Music Institute. Ensemble Connect brings together outstanding young musicians at the start of their professional careers, and through performance and engagement beyond the concert stage, these artists are shaping how classical music connects with audiences today. We are thrilled that the program's director, Amy Rhodes, is here with us in the studio to tell us more about the program later in the show. But first, let's get to the music. We'll begin our show with Mozart's Quintet for Piano and Winds in E-flat major, Kürschel 452. We'll listen to the second movement, Larghetto, and the third movement, Rondo. The quintet is performed by Ensemble Connect members J.J. Sylvie on oboe, Nicole Martin on clarinet, Marty Tung on bassoon, Will Sands on horn, and Joseph Vaz on piano. This performance took place in November 2025 at Paul Hall at the Juilliard School in New York City.

0: That was the second and third movements of Mozart's Quintet for Piano and Winds in E-flat Major, Kerschel 452, performed by Ensemble Connect members oboist J.J. Sylvie, clarinetist Nicole Martin, bassoonist Marty Tung, horn player Will Sands, and pianist Joseph Vaz. Now, let's listen to Portraits of Langston by Valerie Coleman, performed by Cameron Cullen on flute, Nicole Martin on clarinet, and Joseph Vaz on piano. The narrators for this piece are Adam Joggernaut and Sam Sexton, both students at Skidmore College. This is the performance from October 2025 at the Helen Filene Ladd Concert Hall at the Arthur Zankel Music Center at Skidmore College.
1: Helen Keller. She, in the dark, found light brighter than many ever see. She, within herself, found loveliness through soul's own mastery. And now the world receives from her dower the message of strength of inner power.

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0: Play it, jazz band. 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
1: May I?
0: May we?
1: Mein Gott.
0: Pareche una rumba.
1: Play it, jazz bands.
0: You've got 7 languages to speak it in.
1: And then some.
0: Even if you do come from Georgia.
1: Can I go home with you, sweetie?
0: Sure.

Summer night. The sounds of the Harlem night drop one by one into stillness. The last player piano is closed. The last Victrola ceases with the jazz boy blues. The last crying baby sleeps, and the night becomes still as a whispering heartbeat. I toss without rest in the darkness, weary as the tired night. My soul empty as the silence, empty with a vague, aching emptiness, desiring, needing someone, something. I toss without rest in the darkness until the new dawn, wan and pale, descends like a white mist into the courtyard.

0: That was Portraits of Langston by Valerie Coleman, performed by Cameron Cullen on flute, Nicole Martin on clarinet, and Joseph Vaz on piano. The Skidmore College student narrators were Adam Jaggernauth and Sam Sexton. You're listening to the Young Artist Showcase on WQXR. It's time for a break now, and when we return, we'll hear from Amy Rhodes, the director of Ensemble Connect, and listen to more music from these talented musicians here on the Young Artist Showcase.
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0: Welcome back. I'm Lee Kuntz. 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And thank you. 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
0: It's our pleasure. For listeners who may not already know about Ensemble Connect, can you tell us a little bit about what it is?
3: Sure. So Ensemble Connect was started by Clive Gillinson, Carnegie Hall's artistic and executive director, out of this idea that he saw that there were so many graduates coming out of music schools and really not that many jobs for them coming out, especially in the more traditional pathways. And he wanted to find a way to expand those pathways and expand the idea for young musicians about what a career in music can look like. So now it's a two-year fellowship program for very, very high-level chamber musicians who are also passionate and really curious about how to integrate education and community engagement and advocacy and entrepreneurship into their performing lives. It's a partnership with Juilliard and the New York City Department of Education. And we now have 158 alums who have come out of the program, so we're very proud of that.
0: That's fantastic. And what makes Ensemble Connect different from a typical young artist program?
3: So maybe to start to answer that, I'll tell you what kind of activities Ensemble Connect fellows do. While they're in the program, they, of course, perform chamber music performances at Carnegie Hall. They're on a subscription series concert, as well as at Juilliard. They're also teaching, though, 25 days of each year in New York City public schools alongside an instrumental music teacher. They're doing interactive performances in schools and in community venues. And we have professional development for them almost every week to help them do all of these activities at a very high level, but also, again, to help them think more broadly about what they can do through their music making. So to go back to your question, sure. I think the difference of this program is that they're doing all of these things. And the point of view is that the totality of all these things together is what really makes them better artists and prepared and ready to go out and really choose their own career path out of the myriad of experiences that they have during their 2 years with us.
0: So you include community work and teaching into this program. It's an integral part of the program, but why is that so important to this fellowship?
3: So our goal, I think, is for fellows to be able to create careers that make deep impact, but also are personally rewarding for them. Mm. And so to that end, we offer them a very wide, broad range of activities and opportunities for them to try out and experiment with, community work and teaching being part of that, so that they can make their own personal decisions about how to move forward for themselves mm-hmm. as individuals.
0: Mm-hmm. And making a career as a 21st century musician.
3: Yeah, and many of our alumni do. They include aspects of teaching and community and performance, all of these things in what they do after they leave us.
0: That's great. That's terrific. For our final piece on today's show, we'll hear Franz Schubert's Nocturne in E-flat major, Opus 148 or Deutsch 897. Performed by Coco Mi on violin, Elena Ariza on cello, and Joseph Vaz on piano. This is a performance at Paul Hall at the Juilliard School from November 2025.

0: That was Nocturne in E-flat major, opus 148, or Deutsch 897, by Franz Schubert, performed by Coco Mi on violin, Elena Aritza on cello, and Joseph Vaz on piano. And that brings us to the end of this episode of the Young Artist Showcase. In addition to the amazing musicians we heard today, we'd like to thank Ensemble Connect director Amy Rhodes and the entire team at Carnegie Hall for making these performances available to us today. And thank you for listening. 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And a final thank you to our generous underwriter of the Young Artist Showcase, the Harold W. McGraw Jr. Family Foundation. And here are a few words from Terry McGraw.
1: You know, the arts don't know what borders are, and talent doesn't know what borders are. And the world is rich, and as we tap into these young people, wherever they are, wherever they reside, and the arts is such a beautiful way to get involved. It is so much fun being a part of Young Artist Showcase and being able to present these people wherever they are.
0: Thank you, Terry. Many thanks to WQXR program producer Laura Boyman. Our generous program underwriter is the Harold W. McGraw Jr. Family Foundation. I'm Lee Kuntz. Until next time, good night.
2: 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Good evening, and welcome to WQXR's Early Music Hour, the program we call Old School. Music from the time of J.S. Bach and before, performed in the style and with the instruments of those eras. I'm Jeff Spurgeon. We'll bring you great Renaissance choral works, medieval music fit for a king, a work by Sebastian Bach, and more. Starting with a short work by one of the greatest choral composers of the Renaissance, Giovanni Palestrina. This is a quiet prayer set to music for five voices.

Richard Marlowe conducted the choir of Trinity College, Cambridge, in that work by Giovanni Palestrina on WQXR's Old School. Now, one of those historically informed performances we mentioned earlier, a violin sonata by Elisabeth Jacquet de la Guerre, a woman of late 17th century France who achieved success and acclaim as a composer and performer. She was a standout in her era. Her second violin sonata is performed by Bizzarri Armonici.

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work from the late 17th, early 18th century French musician Elisabeth Jacquet de la Guerre, a sonata played by the group Bizarre Harmoniche on WQXR's Old School. In a moment, more singing, but I'm going to take just a moment now to remind you that our membership drive is happening now. 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

Gaetano d'Arore, one of the leading composers of that form in the 16th century. The poem is about a very carefully guarded fellow, surprised by love. The singers are the choir Blue Heron.

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couple of leaves from the great big collection of poetry and music known as the Cantigas de Santa Maria. You just heard Pero Cantigas de Leor, performed by Hesperian 21 and Capella Real de Catalunya, conducted by Jordi Savall, who played the viol, by the way, in the earlier selection. This is Old School, a WQXR program devoted to music of earlier times, but it speaks to people even today. 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And we thank you so much for sharing some of your resources with us so we can share the music with you and so many others. Tomorrow is the Feast of the Ascension, and here are three movements from J.S. Bach's Ascension Oratorio.

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Perhaps you recognized one of the voices in that group of singers who brought you portions of Bach's Ascension Oratorio. Soprano Emma Kirkby was joined by Evelyn Tubb, Margaret Cable, Wilfried Jochens, and Stephen Charlesworth, as well as the Taverner Players and conductor Andrew Parrott on WQXR's Old School. Now, some slightly unusual music from the first half of the 17th century. The composer Giovanni Valentini is noted for unorthodox time signatures in his music, and you might notice some, I don't know, episodic ideas in this sonata, played by a group of musicians collectively known as Acronym.

The band Acronym, with a track from their album titled The Very Peculiar Instrumental Music of Giovanni Valentini. That was a sonata by Valentini, well known in his lifetime, not as well known today as some others of his time, Monteverdi, for one. In a moment, on WQXR's Old School, a very, very special piece of choral music. 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And thank you. That special piece of music we have for you is by Thomas Tallis, and you need a whole choir to perform it. 8 choirs, in fact, of 5 voices each. Yes, 40 singers are needed to perform Spem in Alium by Tallis. These 40 are the Tallis Scholars.

It is a glorious work that Thomas Tallis motet titled Spem in Alium, performed for you by the Tallis scholars and conductor Peter Phillips. 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
1: Hello there, and welcome to Exploring Music. It's Bill McLaughlin here, and this week we are listening to music of Béla Bartók. One of the elements that emerges most strongly in Bartók is his absolute fascination with folk music of all sorts, which took him in the spring of 1913 to North Africa. Bartók was fascinated with music of the Berber people, and it shows up almost immediately in his music. Check out one of the violin duos. Number 42 is called Arabian Song.

Well, there's a composer who doesn't waste anyone's time. Béla Bartók, violin duo number 42, Arabian Song, played by Eugene Drucker and Philip Setzer. And it was Philip taking the second violin part in that recording who kept playing that little passage at the beginning, all minor thirds. And we'll hear that same minor third motif transposed a little bit higher up to F and D. In the second string quartet of Bartók, which was written in the years 1915-17, just a couple of years after it got back from North Africa, this quartet movement opens with this passage. Could that be any more dissonant? This is an augmented fourth, and then a half step, then up a fourth and another augmented fourth, and then pretty soon, check it out.

the Takacs Quartet just thundering out that minor third there at the very end. The second movement of the second string quartet of Béla Bartók, based upon North African motifs. That North African trip was taken in 1913, and with 1914 came the opening of the Great War, and that began to cut down severely on Bartók's opportunity to go out into the countryside and collect folk tunes. He wrote, "The outbreak of the war hit me very hard because it put an end to my work. Only a small part of Hungary remained open to my studies, so I continued to work there under hampered conditions." But of course, he was also working in Budapest, teaching at the Academy of Music, and working on a very unusual ballet score. In English, we usually call it the Miraculous Mandarin. And if you found these stories of Bartók's earlier stage expeditions, Bluebeard's Castle and the Wooden Prince, a little creepy, try out Miraculous Mandarin. It's really lurid. So here's the story. It's the worst years of the war. There are a couple of thugs. Let's say they're in Budapest. They find a young woman on the streets. She's desperate. She's hungry. She's frightened, especially of them, and she has good reason to be. They threaten her, make her stand by the window of their apartment building. She dances and lures passers-by into the building. As she dances seductively, the thugs leap out from behind the screens, give the fellow a thorough thumping, and relieve him of his purse and throw him out onto the street. Bartók finds a wonderful and very unsettling harmonic language to create an air of menace for this ballet. The violins keep playing a scale, which starts down on their low G. Okay, you know what the next note is, right? G. But no, it's G sharp. Shocking. Meanwhile, the piano is setting up this clatter, a tremolo of two chords. The first one is this. Second, this. Together, and the winds are playing that same sort of material here. You know what? There's no way the piano can suggest this glorious, menacing music. Bill, can we play about the first 10 or 15 seconds of Miraculous Mandarin?

Uh-oh, trouble. The trombones are in on a C sharp. Against all of this G bass stuff, more tritones. It's not all meanness, of course. You wouldn't lure anybody into an apartment building with that. We need music for the young girl. Hers is consonant and slow. It's an open fifth, A to E. Clarinet plays this. Again, and once more. And then comes a very unusual character. Very tall, a man of distinctly Asian appearance. Pentatonic, I guess vaguely Chinese sounding tune. Bartok builds up a harmony of it all in tritones. It's the Mandarin, and the thugs cannot subdue him. This is a horrible story, but it's a fantastic piece of orchestral music. And let's listen to a great Hungarian conductor, Eugene Ormandy, with his Philadelphia Orchestra play for us now, the suite from Béla Bartók's The Miraculous Mandarin.

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More at nysci.org.

0: Eugene Ormandy and the Philadelphia Orchestra giving us the Suite from the Miraculous Mandarin of Béla Bartók, music composed 1918-19. Not heard until 1926, 8 years later, because the Hungarian situation politically was very complicated. There was the brief appearance of a communist government under a man named Béla Kun, and then much more right-wing, I would say actually fascist government took over for quite a while. And they were not about to allow the public performance of a ballet with such a salacious theme as The Miraculous Mandarin. In fact, I think this work is still maybe more successful as a concert suite. You can use your imagination, and that's lurid enough. You're tuned into Exploring Music, and this week we're exploring the life and music and world of Béla Bartók. Have a look at our website and drop us a line while you're there. 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
2: Yefim Bronfman has been called a powerhouse and Olympian of the piano. 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
0: Yeah, things were rough after the war. 1920, the Treaty of Trianon took away from Hungary two-thirds of its territory and about half of its population. And sadly for Bartók, this was all of the areas which he loved to roam, looking for folk tunes. Here's a letter of Bartók, dated May of 1921. "I have no time for composing, even if I were in the right mood for it. But my mood is far from right, and no wonder. I am hopelessly cut off from the one thing which is as necessary to me as fresh air is to other people, the possibility of going on with my studies of folk music in the countryside." Happily, at this time, there was a wonderful young Hungarian violinist named Jeli Daranyi. I went around for years calling her Jelly Daranyi, but no, it's Jeli, and must be Jeli, because yam don't shake like that. No, wait a minute, that's from the blues show. Jeli Daranyi was the grandniece of Josef Joachim, a marvelous violinist, the man for whom Johannes Brahms had written his great violin concerto. Jeli and her sister, they were both very good violinists, had both been pupils of Béla Bartók at the Music Academy, and they commissioned him to write a violin sonata. He accepted. In fact, he wrote two. Let's hear the first movement of the second violin sonata. This is very Hungarian music. It's folk-derived. It's not folk tunes. Lyrical, melancholy. We're going to be hearing Christian Tetzlaff and the Norwegian pianist Leif Ove Andsnes.

Christian Tetzlaff, the violinist with pianist Leif Ove Andsnes, playing the first movement of the second violin sonata of Béla Bartók, music written in 1923 for the Hungarian violinist Jéli Daranyi. I'm afraid Bartók was falling under the spell of Miss Daranyi. She was young, intelligent, beautiful to look at, played the violin fabulously well, and she had the sense not to fall in love with her former teacher. But she continued to enchant composers. Back in England, Vaughan Williams wrote her a marvelous piece, and when Ravel first met Jéli Daranyi, he invited her to dinner. It was a big dinner party. Around 11 p.m., Ravel requested some gypsy specialties from Jéli. She didn't quit playing till 5 in the morning, and this is what it turned into. Cigan.

Wow. There is gypsy music. In fact, that's literally what Ravel's title means, Tsigan, in the gypsy style. Daniel Hope, marvelous young English violinist, playing with Sebastian Knauer, who is not playing the piano, he's playing something called the luthéal, music composed by Maurice Ravel for the Hungarian violinist Jeli Daranyi, who had been introduced to Ravel by Béla Bartók, who had at one brief moment romantic hopes. And here's a man, a few words when it came to women. I'll give you a little story about how he and his first wife got together. We had to go back before the war. I think it's maybe 1906 or 7 or 8 or something like that. Marta shows up at Bartók's piano class in Budapest to take lessons. He's obviously interested in her and she in him. 2 years later, he awakes one morning. He's living at home with his mother, goes off to the academy, gives a piano lesson to the now 16-year-old Marta, and brings her home for lunch, and happens to mention to his mom, oh, by the way, Marta will be living with us now. We've just been married. That was it. And it seemed, oh, I guess about 15 years later, as if dissolving that marriage was almost as easy for Bartók. He fell in love with yet another pianist, Dita was her name. At this point, Bartók turns around to his first wife, Marta, and said, look, my dear, there's no sense in all three of us being unhappy. I think it should be only you. Dita and I are going off. Whew. And I thought some of the guys I knew were rough. In any case, I'd like to play you a beautiful piece composed by Bartók and dedicated to his new wife, Dita, who became his soulmate for the rest of his days. From Village Scenes, we'll hear the lullaby with Joan Forsman and the New York Philharmonic conducted by Pierre Boulez.

The lullaby from Village Scenes. That was Joan Forsman, Pierre Boulez conducting the New York Philharmonic. And just time for a little slip of a big piece now before we say goodbye for today. This is a piece from 1930 called Cantata Profana. This recording we're going to hear is the very last recording of Sir George Schulte, a pupil of Bartók. Listen to this section of Cantata Profana and remember that it's composed in 1930, because I have a question for you afterwards.

We're fading out of the first section of Bartók's Cantata Profana from the year 1930. Now, here's the question. Did that remind you, as it did me, of Carmina Burana, in a way?

And the second part of the question, which one came first? Bartók came first by 7 years. This is 1930, and Orff's masterpiece, Carmina Burana, with the same kind of wild, exultant choral writing, comes 7 years later. And that's all the time we have for Bartók today, but in tomorrow's show, let's see what's on. Bartók Piano Concerto, a piece he wrote for Benny Goodman, music for strings, percussion, and celeste. Gil Shaham playing the second concerto. Wow, you don't want to miss this. In the meantime, more beautiful music right here, so stay put. See you tomorrow. Exploring Music is produced by Sidney Gillard at WFMT in Chicago and produced and engineered by Bill Sigmund at Digital Island Studios here in New York City. Our production assistants are Ella Pinsloop, Eric Opland, Adela Skoronsky, and Weston Williams. Rebecca Neistat is the WFMT production and syndication manager. 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I'm Bill McLaughlin. 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

Alexander Glazunov's Orchestral Serenade No. 1. That was Yondani Butt conducting the Royal Philharmonic Orchestra. And this is WQXR, Classical 105.9 FM. Good morning. I'm Jeff Spurgeon. Here's the weather for New York today for this 14th day of May. Showers today. Grab the umbrella. There's not going to be a lot of rain, but where you are at any given point, there might be enough. So take the umbrella with you. And you'll be using it today. Showers today with a high of 63. But those of you who have been saying, where is the warmth of spring? Fear not. It's coming this weekend. We'll have highs in the upper 70s on Saturday and the mid-80s on Sunday with sunshine. So, it's coming. Right now, though, it's 55 degrees in New York City, headed for a high today of 63. Great music now. By Hector Berlioz, this is the Benvenuto Cellini Overture from the National Orchestra of Lyon and conductor Leonard Slatkin. And a good morning to you from WQXR.

0: The Benvenuto Cellini Overture of Hector Berlioz from the National Orchestra of Lyon and conductor Leonard Slatkin on Classical 105.9 WQXR, where in just a moment we'll bring you music by Francesco Zappa and also some of the work of Enrique Granados. This Saturday's opera on WQXR, it's not a live performance. Well, what you'll hear was performed in the Opera House on a Saturday afternoon. But it won't be live this Saturday. We're going back to 1950 this Saturday. The Met is presenting a broadcast given in that year, performance given in that year. In fact, the first performance of the Met of Verdi's Don Carlo. And what a cast. Jussi Björling in the title role. Delia Riegel as Elizabeth. Cesare Siepe as the King of Spain. Federica Barbieri as Princess Eboli. Robert Merrill as Rodrigo, Jerome Hines as the Grand Inquisitor. Quite a cast. Saturday afternoon at 1 o'clock, we go back to 1950 for Verdi's Don Carlo from the Met, here on WQXR.
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The Symphony in B-flat, also called the Cello Symphony. There is a favourite part, as you heard, played by Caroline Kang in that performance with the new Dutch Academy and Simon Murphy, that music of Francesco Zappa on WQXR. 3 minutes now before 6 o'clock. This is music of Enrique Granados from Liliana, a Barcelona symphony conducted by Pablo González.

Music of Enrique Granados from Liliana. That was the Barcelona Symphony and conductor Pablo González. And this is Classical New York, WQXR, 105.9 FM and HD Newark, 90.3 FM, WQXW Ossining, and WNYC FM, HD2 New York. Good morning, it's 6 o'clock. I'm Jeff Spurgeon. The weather for New York today, well, showers, frankly. That's the forecast. So grab the umbrella. Might not need it, but if you do, oh, you'll be glad to have it. High today, 63. It's 55 right now. When is the warmth coming, you're asking? The answer is this weekend. Highs on Saturday in the upper 70s. On Sunday in the middle 80s. So, yeah, the heat's coming. Right now it's 55 in New York. This is music from Wagner's Parsifal, the Act 3 music for Good Friday. The Swedish Radio Symphony Orchestra is conducted by Daniel Harding.

The Good Friday music from Wagner's Parsifal, the Swedish Radio Symphony, and conductor Daniel Harding on Classical New York. 12 minutes after 6 o'clock in the morning. And it's the time of year for school graduations. We are sharing your dedications to graduates over the air, weekday afternoons, starting next week. 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And then listen for those messages each weekday afternoon at 3 o'clock. Again, the address for those dedications is grads@wqxr.org. And we'll offer a salute to the achiever in your sphere. Now, 13 after 6 o'clock, this is an overture by the Englishman, Maurice Greene, Chicago's Baroque Band, conducted by Gary Clark. Play the music.

0: An overture by Maurice Greene, played by Chicago's Baroque Band under Gary Clark's direction on Classical 105.9 WQXR. Well, the day is underway. A showery day with a high today in the low 60s. Right now, 55 in New York. Grab the umbrella as you run out the door. In just a moment, you're going to hear about Saturday's opera broadcast, a very special one indeed. And then we'll bring you the Rondo from Mozart's Piano Quartet No. 1. Less than a minute.
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The third movement, Rondo, from Mozart's Piano Quartet No. 1. Pianist there, Paul Lewis, with Marianne Torson, Scott Dickinson, and Kate Gould, violin, viola, and cello, respectively, the Leopold String Trio. It's 28 after 6 with WQXR, and this next-to-last day of WQXR's All the Money and Half the Time Spring Membership Drive. We would very frequently have a 9-day membership drive at this time of year, but we're not doing that. We're doing 4.5 days this time, with the same financial goal that we need to raise. So your participation is what we're looking for. Now, what? I thought I was just listening to the radio. I know. Things sneak up on you that way in life, don't they? You're just going along doing the thing you do, and then somebody lays something else on you. And here I am, laying on you the information that WQXR is a not-for-profit public radio station that depends on listener contributions. We don't have a paywall. It's not a subscription. So you can enjoy WQXR without offering a dime. But somebody else has been paying for the programming. And what we're looking for is a contribution from everyone who listens. Now, sure, some people can't afford to give, and we're not going to make your life more difficult by guilt.

hunting you up about that. But if you have the means to share a few dollars or a few hundred dollars with WQXR and you appreciate this voice for classical music in New York City, and we reach around the world, by the way, then we hope that that's worth something to you, something in the form of dollars, which we ask you to contribute while our drive is happening today and some of tomorrow. 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Transaction won't take more than a couple of minutes with your credit card when you call. Again, the number one more time, 888-813-1059. Thank you so much for whatever you can contribute, because it keeps the music playing on WQXR. That music in this moment being specifically the Danse d'Almay, composed by Melanie Bonis and played by the Bucharest Symphony.

The Danse d'Alme of Melanie Bonis from the Bucharest Symphony and conductor Benoît Fromanger on Classical 105.9 WQXR. Now, an interesting cobbling together of pieces of music from, well, different centuries, actually. Luigi Boccherini wrote down the tune that the band played running around the walls of the city in Madrid, announcing the nighttime curfew. And then Luciano Berio took some different versions of that Boccherini transcription and created the work you're about to hear, the title of which is Four Original Versions of the Ritirata Notturna di Madrid. The Finnish Radio Symphony Orchestra will also start the performance now, conducted by Hannu Lintu on WQXR.

0: Little curfew announcement there from Madrid, the nighttime retreat melody in four original versions, music by Luigi Boccherini and Luciano Berio. That was a performance by the Finnish Radio Symphony Orchestra and conductor Hannu Lintu on WQXR. 18 minutes now before 7 o'clock. Grab the umbrella as you head out the door today. We'll have showers through the day. High temperature 63, and not a very high temperature, I'll grant you. 55 right now in New York. Well, just stick around the city for a few days. It's going to warm up. Upper 70s on Saturday, mid-80s on Sunday. So the heat's a-coming. In just a moment, Couperin's Mysterious Barricades.
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The guitar duo Agua e Vinho with Couperin's Mysterious Barricades. 14 minutes now before 7 with WQXR and a symphony by the younger of the Haydn boys, Michael. This is the German Chamber Academy of Noise.

Michael Haydn, Symphony No. 35 from the German Chamber Academy of Neuss, and conductor Johannes Goritzky on Classical 105.9 WQXR. 7 minutes now until 7 o'clock. What do you say we get married? All right, then we'll just hear the wedding day at Trollhagen. Close enough. Music of Edvard Grieg from the Utah Symphony.

The Wedding Day at Trollhagen by Grieg from the Utah Symphony and Maurice Abravanel. Couple of minutes before 7 o'clock with WQXR, next to last day of our spring membership drive. All the money in half the time. If you haven't made a contribution, we're looking for yours this morning at 888-813-1059 or WQXR.org. If you missed the phone number, we'll tell it to you again in just a few minutes. Right now, we have a little bit of Wagner, as you've probably never heard it before. Alexandre Tarot plays this piece, Wagner-influenced, by Clément Doucet.

Did the Wagner come through in that performance for you? That title of that work is Isoldina. The pianist and composer Clément Doucet playing with some Wagner themes in that work. From Alexandre Tarot's terrific album of music from 20s and 30s Paris. The album called Le Bouffe sur les Trois. And it's a delight, the entire recording. So, recommended to you. On Classical New York, WQXR, 105.9 FM and HD Newark, 90.3 FM, WQXW Ossining, and WNYC FM, HD2 New York, at a minute after 7 o'clock. Good morning to you. I'm Jeff Spurgeon. Weather today in New York, showers. Take the umbrella. Not going to get a lot of rain. But if it falls on you at a particular moment, you could be glad to have the thing with you. So, grab it on your way out the door. Cool today, 55 now, 63 later. The weekend will warm up into the 70s and the 80s, though. So stay tuned for more warm weather. And right now, we have music from Beethoven's Symphony No. 4. Here's the third movement, Menuetto, Philippe Jordan and the Vienna Symphony Orchestra here.

0: The third movement from Beethoven's Fourth Symphony. What a great way to start a day. The Vienna Symphony and conductor Philippe Jourdan on WQXR. 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And also on your computer at WQXR.org. There's an app for it too. All those ways of bringing you this music are made possible by people such as you, people listening to WQXR. This is the next to last day of WQXR's All the Money in Half the Time Spring Membership Drive. We try to make the titles of these drives as long as possible because that increases the time that we get to spend to you talking about them. Just saying the title, 45 seconds, disappeared right there. We're here on this Thursday morning of our drive to urge you, if you have not yet made a contribution during this drive, foreshortened to 4.5 days, to do so now on the phone at 888-813-1059 or give at WQXR.org. I'm Jeff Spurgeon. Mayon Levinson is here with me this morning. We have a goal this hour, Mayon?
1: We do indeed, sir. So it's $3,000, about 51 minutes left in the hour. And as Jeff said so eloquently in that 45 seconds, it is the next to last day of this All the Money Half the Time drive. So we're getting our things in order right now. We need to get our house in order because things are accelerated because of this time frame. So again, it's $3,000, about 51 minutes left in the hour. What part of that works for you? 888-813-1059 or WQXR.org.
0: Looking for stuff? We got some. We got some new stuff today. We have a pair of binoculars to offer as a thank you gift for your contribution of $13 a month to WQXR. They are portable binoculars, very, very small. They'll almost fit in your back pocket, not quite. And they would fit in your back pocket because they're wonderfully sturdy. They're really good quality binoculars, so you can use them for casual birding in the park. 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And you're doing a wonderful thing for the radio station. 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
0: Got a nice note from Janet in Gainesville, Florida. She says, I miss New York City. 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
2: 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This Sunday at 4 p.m. at Westside Presbyterian Church in Ridgewood, New Jersey. Tickets and information at parlancechamberconcerts.org.
0: 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Nothing dresses up a space more richly, more quickly than the music of Nikolai Rimsky-Korsakov. Here is the Tsar's farewell and departure from the tale of Tsar Saltan. Watch, listen, see how rich your environment is just because the music starts from the Seattle Symphony and Gerard Schwartz.

0: Music from Rimsky-Korsakov's The Tale of Tsar Saltan. That was the Seattle Symphony and Gerard Schwartz. And this is WQXR, Classical 105.9 FM. 18 minutes after 7 o'clock on this next to last day of WQXR's All the Money in Half the Time Spring Membership Drive. 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And a few people have done that already this morning, Mayan.
1: Indeed. You know, we're off to a great start on this morning, so we need to stay on track, though. So here's the numbers. It's $2,200. We're looking to raise $2,200. Just about 41 minutes left in the hour is the next to last day of this All the Money, Half the Time drive. And the overall goal is so within reach, but you can help us right now to get there by giving what you can in the next 40 minutes or so. 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
0: 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You know, you don't, oh, I really depend on light. No, you don't. You just turn on the electricity. 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
1: 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So it's really a handy pair. It comes with a nice little pouch. You can put it on your belt, put it in your pocket. Great for summer outings. But hey, it's coming up with a deadline at 7 p.m. The binoculars go away. 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
0: Our goal for this hour is down to $2,200. 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
1: We love to hear from folks right here in the New York area and beyond. How about in Dundee, Scotland? Jim writes in, I am in Scotland. 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Wow. 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
0: Just a reminder to those of you of means that there are people listening to WQXR who love the music just as much as you do. It does just as much for them as it does for you. And they would give WQXR some money, but they can't afford it. They just can't do it. And that's the right decision. And so, I don't know, sometimes I feel a little bad asking for money from people who I know really should not be giving us money. 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
1: All right, we're hoping to hear from just a few people in the next few minutes. 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

0: Ivan Fischer's organization, his Budapest Festival Orchestra, with that sixth Slavonic dance of Dvorak on Classical 105.9 WQXR. 7:30 in the morning, time for your morning Bach. 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Mayon Levinson, where is our where do we stand in terms of our goal?
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0: If you can give WQXR $13 a month, that's not even 50 cents a day, right? So not quite 50 cents a day to WQXR. We will send to you, with our thanks, really wonderful gift we're offering this morning. It's a pair of binoculars. They're small binoculars. Miniature? I don't think that's quite the right word. But they will practically fit in your back pocket, yet they have a neck strap too. They don't weigh a lot, but they're good quality. They have an adjustment so you can, you know, make sure that the things fit your eyes. And they're very good quality. Which I probably shouldn't say that way. It makes sounds like I'm skeptical about it. But we have a pair of them here in the studio, and they're terrific. I've been checking out what the neighbors over at the ABC building across the street are doing this morning. So you can use the binoculars for that purpose or for something legitimate, as maybe bird watching, or take them to the opera and get up close and personal. They're really nice, these binoculars. We'll send a pair to you with thanks for your $13 a month gift to WQXR. 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
0: It's All the Money and Half the Time membership drive's going very, very well, but we're not done with it yet. 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
1: And we heard from a dear listener in Roslyn, New York, who we will not, hopefully not affected by maybe a strike. Joe in Roslyn writes, WQXR is my morning in the car to the train station, is the soundtrack in my office between each conference call, and the oasis that my colleagues come to listen and take a breather during the day. 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
0: 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It's the third movement from the third of the Brandenburg Concertos. The performance here is by Ensemble Zephyro.

0: Alfredo Bernardini and Ensemble Zeffiro with the third movement from the third of the Brandenburg Concertos of Bach, your morning Bach, which comes to you at around 7:30 most weekdays, occasionally delayed a bit during our spring membership drive. 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
1: Indeed, I am. 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It is ending at noon tomorrow, but let's not get ahead of ourselves. Raising all the money in half the time requires getting there. So we've got $900 left in the hour, just about 17 minutes or so. So that's our goal. What part of that works for you? Now, we've told you about some great things happening. Why don't you decide how that works for you? 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
0: So Mayon mentioned both ways that you can claim the binoculars with a sustaining membership or a one-time gift. We're grateful for either. Here's the reason why we push the sustainers on you just a little bit. It might allow you to give a little more. And so many people tell us, I wish I could give more. Maybe if you don't have to give it all in a lump sum, stretch it out over 12 months, you can make a larger contribution. Lots of people do that. Another reason to do the sustaining membership, well, it sort of helps you budget a little bit, your charitable giving. You know what's going out each month to organizations that you care about. Helps us plan a little bit, too. That's no advantage to you, but we'll let you know that that favors us a little bit, too. So we have a number of reasons for you to choose the sustaining membership. Not that we will ever resent a one-time gift, but the sustaining membership takes 2 minutes to set up, and you can change it at any time as your circumstances require. Please call 888-813-1059 and tell the operator, I'd like to become a sustaining member, or choose that option when you give at WQXR.org.
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0: And we're looking for $600. 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

0: I don't think he's not even 25 years old. It's just a phenomenon. Yunchan Lim played the Black Key Etude of Chopin for you just now on WQXR. Is it this coming week? No, a couple of weeks away. We're going to bring you his Carnegie Hall recital, which we were hoping to bring you from Carnegie Hall live, but he was a little nervous about the live broadcast. So we were there, we captured the performance, and we'll bring it to you. It's Schubert and Scriabin from Yunchan Lim that you'll hear later this month. You just heard him there on WQXR. Our live broadcast from Carnegie Hall, another service of this radio station, not-for-profit, public, WQXR, asking for your financial contributions on the next-to-last day of our spring membership drive. 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And Mayan, I think we have some good news.
1: Indeed. We have it met. 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I will change the syntax quite nicely. 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We met our goal. Thank you, thank you, thank you. 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
0: One of those thank you gifts is a pair of binoculars. 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You can do that. You can set the binoculars down because they have the neck strap. They're very good quality, and they have an adjustment too in the middle of them, so that they'll be customizable for your own eyesight. Ask for the binoculars. 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
0: Got a nice note from Jean Ann in Valley Forge, California. Jean Ann tells us, I travel around Northern California with my two border collies for dog events. So she's a show dog person. WQXR, says Jean Ann, is the only station we listen to. My younger dog, I'm not making this up, it's written right here. My younger dog loves opera. He likes to sing along with the tenors. That must be lovely in the car, Jean Ann, for those duets. Don't envy that trip, but it's wonderful for the dogs. And that, by the way, that younger dog is going to love Saturday afternoon. A listener's choice broadcast this week of Verdi's Don Carlo starring UCB. Bjerling. Wow, what a thing you're going to hear Saturday afternoon at 1 o'clock. 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
1: 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Bonita Springs. 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
0: It's the next to last day of our All the Money and Half the Time drive. So we're doing very well, but we want to close this thing up successfully. 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Thank you so much.

0: That's a bit of the Magnificat of C.P.E. Bach. That was the Berlin Reuss Chamber Chorus in the Academy of Ancient Music, Berlin, conducted by Hans Christoph Rademann. 3 minutes now before 8 o'clock on the next to last day of WQXR's All the Money and Half the Time Spring Membership Drive. 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
0: And we thank you so much, WQXR listeners, who've made contributions in the last few minutes. 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And Susan in Groveland, Florida. 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

0: The concluding movement of Franz Schubert's Third Symphony, that was the Freiburg Baroque Orchestra, conducted by Pablo Eras Casado. And this is WQXR, Classical 105.9 FM. And it's the next to last day of our All the Money and Half the Time shortened spring membership drive. 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I'm Jeff Spurgeon. Mayon Levinson is here this morning as well.
1: Yes, we are doing great, Jeff, but I want to sort of take it up a little bit, give you the big picture where we're at, this on our next to last day. So $110,000, that is all that's left to raise to reach that goal. That's the big goal of $400,000 by tomorrow at noon. It's going well. We are right where we need to be to meet that goal to end successfully tomorrow. But hey, we're still waiting to hear from you. And Jeff is going to break down exactly, that's a big number. Jeff's going to break down the number for a little bit smaller chunk in just a second. 888-813-1059. 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
0: Our hourly goal this time around is $6,000. So $110,000 to raise by the end of, well, the middle of the day tomorrow, really. The drive's going to end at noon tomorrow. So $110,000 is the goal. This hour's goal is $6,000. Now, if you have the means to give $6,000, then you'll help us get to that goal very quickly. Probably that's not your situation. So the question is simply, what can you give? That's the amount that's right. The amount that you can give, that's the correct contribution to make. The thing is that sometimes people put off making the contribution. Don't do that. We want to reach this goal and get back to all music as quickly as possible. So take the 2 minutes and give now what you can at 888-813-1059 or WQXR.org.
1: You know, I don't have the time to do the math right now, but $6,000, that's our hourly goal. 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I don't do that, but you can. But it's got rubberized grips. They fold up small, lots of power without the bulk. If you wear eyeglasses or even if you don't, you can adjust the left and right. So it's just right. Take them out all summer. 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You know what the bigger picture is. 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
0: Christine made a contribution. 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
0: All right, our goal this hour is $6,000. We have a little more than 45 minutes to raise that. We hope that you will contribute a few dollars toward that effort. 888-813-1059 or WQXR.org. That's where you call and where you go to make a contribution. Thank you so much for whatever you can give right now. Well, let's see. There are characters in literature and history who exaggerate things a little bit. Could you really trust the account of Falstaff? Did he make a few things up along the way? Hariyanosh, was he honest in everything he did? I'm not quite so sure about that. Another character like that from French literature is a fellow Colas Brugnon, who told some exaggerated tales. Kabalevsky made an opera out of that book, and here's the overture. It's a fabulous piece of music from the Bochum Symphony.

0: As I say, it's a great piece of orchestral music, and that's just the overture to the opera Cola Brugnon by Kabalevsky, the Bochum German Symphony Orchestra there, conducted by Stephen Sloan on WQXR. On our next to last day of this All the Money, Half the Time spring membership drive. 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We do have a goal this hour. Mayan, where are we?
1: Indeed, it is your turn. So it's $4,900. That's the number that we're working with the next 42 minutes or so left in the hour. You know, it's extremely important in the big scheme of things because the overall goal for our All the Money, Half the Drive, Half the Time drive is within reach. As Jeff said, we are wrapping things up tomorrow at around noon. It is the next to last day. This is a fact. So please, right now is the time to give as generously as you can. WQXR.org, 888-813-1059. Again, it's $4,900 and just about 41 minutes left in the hour.
0: We have a really nice thank you gift for you this morning. 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

0: The opening movement of the Piano Sonata number 16, that famous C major work by Mozart, played for you this morning by Maria João Pires. A beginner's piano sonata, which is a wonderful thing. Maybe you're a beginning contributor to WQXR. 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Well, that's all right. 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
1: We are doing so well, but guess what? 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So here we are, just about 32 minutes left in the hour, and $4,500. 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We want to end on a high note, and to do that, we need to hear from you right now. So just about 32 minutes left in this hour. We are spending some great time with Jeff, so now is the time to show that love. $4,500. 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
0: And you may say, my 10 bucks a month, my 13 bucks a month, that's make any difference. 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
1: We heard from Sarah in Little Silver, New Jersey. 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
2: 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Marek Janowski conducts Mendelssohn's Scottish Symphony. Inspired by Mendelssohn's visit to Scotland, it vividly evokes its mysterious ruined castles and rugged landscape. Mozart's Serenata Notturna opens this program, which also features principal trumpet Christopher Martin performing Haydn's virtuosic trumpet concerto. 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Tickets at nyphil.org.
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0: Well, that's a cheery piece, isn't it? The main title from Game of Thrones, Ramin Djawadi's music played there by the Czech Film Orchestra on Classical 105.9 WQXR. And before that, a touch of music by Jan Zelenka from a suite of his, played by Ensemble Zefiro. Well, with those lovely images of the dragons burning the village in your head, we continue with WQXR's next to last day of our truncated all the money in half the time spring membership drive. 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But enough of dragons. We have a goal to reach. Mayan.
1: 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The drive is going really well. And don't forget, this is ending tomorrow. 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
1: And here's another fact for you. 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
0: Yep, my aunt said it. There's not much time left in this drive. If you've already given, thank you. And understand, if you've given already, we're not talking to you. If you haven't given yet, we're definitely talking to you. We have a goal of $3,500 we would love to reach by 9 o'clock. I want to get as close as we can to each of these hourly goals because they are set up so that at the end of the drive, which is tomorrow at noon, we've reached our financial goals as well. 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
1: Paula heard the call. 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
0: Yeah, that's sweet.
1: Beautiful words.
0: Yep.
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0: Holly listens in Rutherford and said, "When the lights go on in my art studio, so does WQXR. Holly says, my cat joins me on my drafting table." I'm sure that speeds up the work for you, Holly. Anyhow, she says, "Together we enjoy classical music with our WQXR family." Thank you so much. 888-813-1059 or WQXR.org.
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0: We are getting closer to reaching our goal this hour. 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

0: The Carillon Movement from Music for L'Arlésienne. That's the name of the play. Georges Bizet's music. The Barcelona Symphony and conductor Pablo González on Classical 105.9 WQXR. 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But Mayan, I think that we have, we're getting closer.
1: 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So it's $2,700 left to go for this hour. And this hour, about 13 minutes remain in this hour. It's $2,700. 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It requires meeting those goals so we can wrap things up at noon tomorrow. 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So 888-813-1059. 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
0: All right. Goals we have to reach each hour. Yes, we're looking for $2,600 by 9 o'clock this morning, and that's absolutely doable. We're in New York City. 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
1: And this is a judgment-free zone, Jeff. 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
1: 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Well, guess what? It's wrapping up tomorrow. Can you believe it's already the next to last day? It's true. So if you haven't already given yet, please do not put it off. The urgency is there. 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
0: Thank you so much for whatever you can contribute. We have 10 minutes left in the hour, and it's so important to reach these goals hour by hour in this last day of our membership drive. It's going to wrap up tomorrow at noon. 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I love this piece of music by a jazz performer in Russia in the 1930s. He wrote this Gershwin-y little work, the Suite for Piano and Orchestra by Alexander Zvasman. Mikhail Pletnyov's the pianist here.

0: Mikhail Plotnikov, the pianist there, he brought that work to the Verbier Festival 13 years ago. Kids got to play it that year, and there have been some more recordings of it in recent years, too. I'm crediting Plotnikov with helping to repopularize that music of Alexander Zvasman. 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
0: And we thank you, Paige in Harrisonburg, Virginia. 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Thank you so much, WQXR listeners, for your gifts. They keep the music playing, which at this moment is music by Beethoven, the Name Day Overture now, from Thomas Dausgaard and the Swedish Chamber Orchestra.

0: The Name Day Overture of Beethoven from the Swedish Chamber Orchestra and conductor Thomas Dausgaard on Classical New York, WQXR 105.9 FM. Good morning. Thank you so much for listening to WQXR. I'm Jeff Spurgeon. Mayon Levinson is here. This is a big day. It's the next to last day of an already foreshortened membership drive, the All the Money in Half the Time spring membership drive. It's going wonderfully, but we're not through with it yet. The drive's not going to end for another day. And here is the money that we need to raise. It's $107,000. So that's the overall goal for today and tomorrow by noon. $107,000. You can give all of it if you want to, but probably that's beyond your scope. 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And I believe we have another incentive for you to give right now.
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1: We just heard from Sarah in Victor, Idaho. 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

0: What a great piece of music. Just a little bit wild. Ottorino Respighi let himself go. He was a great orchestrator. And he took pieces of music by Rossini and created a ballet called La Boutique Fantasque. And you've just heard a little portion of that from John Andrea Nozeda and the BBC Philharmonic. 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
0: 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And we have a really wonderful thank you gift this morning. It's a pair of binoculars. They are compact, high-quality binoculars. 8x magnification, very powerful. They come with a cord. You hang it around your neck. Take it to the park with you when you're out for a walk. Take them to the ball game. Take them to the concert. They're really great. We were talking about the size of these things. And somebody suggested they're about the size of a tin of sardines. And that's an interesting way to put it. We're going to have an anemia check for the person who made that suggestion. May indicate some underlying conditions. But yeah, that's fair enough. Can of sardines, I don't know, a big cigarette box, something like that. They're terrific, these binoculars. And they come to you without the sardines. That's up to you. But we'll send you the binoculars with your gift to WQXR of $13 a month or a one-time gift of $156. Really, it's a nice thank you gift. Pick it up with your contribution now. 888-813-1059 or WQXR.org.
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0: Perhaps you are like Ellen, who made a contribution and wrote to us and said, I turn to you for inspirational music when I have difficult tasks or when I'm feeling grim. 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

0: Music from the Fantasía para un Gentil Hombre of Joaquin Rodrigo. That was the guitarist Milos on the London Symphony Orchestra, conducted by Yannick Nézet-Séguin on WQXR, the classical station in New York City that depends on listener contributions because we're a not-for-profit public radio station, and that's how public radio works. 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
0: Now, here's a piece of it. I hope you're encouraged by this news. I'm encouraged by it. We have a total to raise in this membership drive between now and noon tomorrow of $86,000. So that's the goal, between now and noon tomorrow. $86,000. So now you see the big picture. 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So $86,000. 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And yours is being supported with a dollar-for-dollar match now at 888-813-1059 or WQXR.org.
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0: You know, Jeff just mentioned the patron circle. Just about 27 minutes left in the hour for this dollar-to-dollar match. So think about that. If you are a patron of the radio station at $1,200, well, that's going to be doubled by this great friend of the radio station. So time is running out. Just about 27 minutes in the rest of the hour, and then this dollar for dollar match goes off the table. We do not want to lose out on that. Every dollar does count. All size gifts are matched as well. So do not be intimidated by any of those numbers that we're throwing out. The time is now, 888-813-1059, WQXR.org.
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1: 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How about a little Bach this morning?

0: Not a wonderful piece, the Seke Barn Dance, music of Leo Viner. Andreas Sottenzamer, the clarinetist, leading that performance, but gosh, some other friends were there. Antoine Thomas Teat and Leonidas Kavakos, part of that ensemble as well. That comes from Sottenzamer's album called Brahms, the Hungarian Connection. Sottenzamer, great clarinetist, building a conducting career now. You can count on him for good stuff, and that's why we bring it to you here on WQXR, Classical 105.9 FM. 21 minutes left before 10 o'clock. We have something incredibly special happening on this next-to-last day of our All the Money and Half the Time Spring Membership Drive. I'm Jeff Spurgeon. Mayon Levinson is here to tell you what is happening now that is so special.
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0: 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They're really nice. 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With our thanks for your $13 a month gift. 888, which, by the way, will be matched if you give it now. 888-813-1059 or WQXR.org. Ask for the binoculars when you speak to the operator. 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
0: And if you're saying to yourself, oh, come on, guys, my contribution isn't going to make any difference, I totally understand that. 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

0: Chopin's Impromptu number one. That was Anna Vinitskaya. She made you slow down a little bit, didn't she, at the end? It kind of calmed everything down. Good for you, Anna. Thank you. Well, we appreciate the calm. On the other hand, this is the next to last day of WQXR's All the Money and Half the Time Spring Membership Drive. 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
1: 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They are rooting for us. 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Sustaining gifts are also matched. It's a great opportunity. Let's not let this pass us by. 888-813-1059, WQXR.org.
0: I don't know if the music affects you this way, but I was happy to read this note from Monica, who listens in Brooklyn and made a comment when she made her contribution. I vibe with this too, but I don't think everybody does. Monica said, we need a world of good, compassionate people. Listening to the beauty of classical music is a step to becoming better human beings. I don't think, Monica, that everybody experiences the music that way, but I do. It does remind me to try not to be such a jerk, to try to be a slightly better person, to try to consider that the beauty that is in music is a model for our behavior in the world. I'm so glad to read that, Monica. I really appreciate that because the music reminds me of that too. 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

0: It is a piece of music that celebrates the beauty of the world. The heavens are telling the glory of God. From Haydn's The Creation, a performance there by the English Baroque soloists and the Monteverdi Choir, conducted by John Elliott Gardner. There are 3.5 minutes left in this hour. We have a dollar-for-dollar match happening at WQXR. Don't miss the chance to have your gift doubled. Call now, 888-813-1059. Mayan, we don't get these matching periods very often.
1: We don't. 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
0: And we have a wonderful thank you gift today, a pair of compact, high-quality binoculars. Very powerful, very small. And as I say, they're high quality. They have the focus and adjustment for each of your eyes on the unit, and yet they don't take up much space. 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You have a chance to look at them through these binoculars. We'll send them to you with our thanks today for your gift of $13 a month at 888-813-1059 or at WQXR.org.
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0: 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Great company and great music are ahead. The company, Elliot and Annie. The music, Grieg.

0: Symphonic Dance of Edvard Grieg from the Academy of St. Martin in the Fields. Good morning, Elliot Forrest with Annie Bergen, and it is, here we are, the next to the last day of the WQXR All the Money, Half the Time Fun Drive. 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
0: Big thank you going out to Lorraine in Houston, Texas. Boy, I know the summer's there, right? She writes in the excruciatingly hot summer months here in Houston, Texas. You know what I do? I play the Holiday Channel. Cooling Christmas carols in July and August. Lest Santa, more Santus. Thank you all for your wonderful programming. Lorraine, thanks for the great note. 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

0: Christian Tetzloff and friends, and the third movement from the piano quintet in G minor of Yosef Suk here on WQXR. 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
0: Kubrick knew AI was coming, right? So let's see. We do have an hourly goal right now. We need to raise $5,700 in less than 40 minutes. Before 11 o'clock, $5,700 is the amount this hour to stay on track. The pledge drive ends tomorrow. 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
4: 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Prokofiev's suite, usually heard in a solo piano arrangement, shimmers with vibrant orchestral color and charms with its whimsical spirit. Principal cello Carter Bray also performs Saint-Saëns' exciting Cello Concerto No. 1. Concerts are May 27th through 30th at David Geffen Hall. Tickets at nyphil.org.
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1: 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These are terrific binoculars, perfect for outdoor events, for birding, any outdoor excursion. What's the magnification? 8 times 21. So there you go. They're very versatile and small. 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
0: Right now, we're taking on something ambitious, raising $400,000 in half the time of a typical fund drive. 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
0: We just love it when QXR is listened to by families. 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Our two boys have developed a real love for classical music And some in the house have taken a liking to classical music dad jokes. They'll say, I'll be right, Bach.
1: Oh,
0: yeah. Sweet. 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
0: The end is near, and I don't mean the planet. I mean the All the Money Half the Time Fun Drive. We're almost done, but we have to see this through, and we have an hourly goal to get us there. We need $2,500. We're doing really well. This is just clicking away, and we're working on this goal. 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What part of that can you do? 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
0: This is fun. It's called Banjo and Fiddle, but it's played by a violin and an orchestra. Make that call now. 888-813-1059.

0: Catchy little tune, the banjo and fiddle of William Kroll, arranged and played on a violin and orchestra, music of Sinfonia Viva playing here on WQXR. Elliot Forrest with Annie Bergen. This is the WQXR All the Money Half the Time Fun Drive, and it ends tomorrow. 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We had an hourly goal. How are we doing?
1: Oh, we're doing really well. We only need $1,000 now in this last 7 minutes.
0: Great.
1: And we'll be on track for this hour. We're almost done, but we do have to see it through till noon tomorrow. So to stay on track, $1,000 in 7 minutes is what we need. And I think we can do that easily. 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
0: I never thought I'd see the day, frankly, that the government would yank all the federal funding. 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
0: You guys are kind of killing it. The drive is going well. It ends tomorrow at noon, but let's not get ahead of ourselves. We've got to raise all the money in half the time. We do have an hourly goal. We're now down to $800 this hour in the next 5 minutes. This is totally doable. It is New York City. We know you're out there listening. We know many of you have never given or maybe haven't given for a while. You know, if you can't remember the last time you gave, maybe it's time to give.
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0: And a big thank you going out to Johanna in New York. 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
0: All right. It's getting down to the wire here for this hour. 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Last call. $200 is all we need to make the goal this hour. A couple of people chiming in. Thank you to Peter in Fairfield, Connecticut, Angela in Bloomfield, New Jersey, Sandra in Indianapolis. 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
1: We did.
0: The tote board just clicked over. There we go. We made our goal. Thank you so much to everyone who made it possible this hour. Here's music by Claude Debussy.

0: The Festivals Nocturne of Claude Debussy, Pierre Boulez, the Cleveland Orchestra here on WQXR. We are nearing the end of our All the Money Half the Time Fun Drive. 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
0: Big thanks going out to Richard in White Plains, New York. Says, I've been listening to WQXR since the 1970s. 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Jeff Spurgeon on the way to work, Terrence McKnight on the way home. Stay there. We need you. Richard, two things. Thank you. 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You don't listen to Annie Bergen on the weekend or me during the midday? I don't mean to complain, but there's a lot of other times other than those two. 888-813-1059. 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
0: Also, looking forward to Shakespeare in the Park. 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Elliot Forrest with Annie Bergen, asking for your contribution. 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

0: The Donna Diana Overture of Emil von Reznicek. Great album name. That's from the album Entry of the Gladiators here on WQXR. Great music for that. Elliot Forrest with Annie Bergen. This is the next to the last day of the WQXR All the Money Half the Time Fund Drive. And here's the goal update. We need $75,000 is all that's left to raise to reach the goal of $400,000 by tomorrow afternoon. Now, it's going really well. We are right where we need to be. We've had these hourly goals, we've had these day goals, and the overall goal, just to be transparent, we want to raise $400,000 in these 4.5 days by tomorrow at noon. And right now we need $75,000 to get there by tomorrow at noon. What part of that can you do? If you can do all of it, great. If you could do $5 a month, that's also great. 888-813-1059. 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
0: I want to thank Juan in Pembroke Pines, Florida. 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

0: 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It's, yes, and the Can-Can from Orpheus in the Underworld of Jacques Offenbach here on WQXR. 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
0: Okay, seems like it slowed down just a little bit. We need to pick up the pace just a little bit. We have still have a $5,000 goal this hour. We need to raise that in the next 20 minutes to stay on track. Not much time left in this short fund drive. 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
2: 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I live in New York. Perhaps you do too. 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People are shocked to discover that I listen to it when I exercise, which is you're not supposed to do, because you're supposed to listen when you exercise to very, like, pumped up music that makes you exercise more vigorously. 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
0: You know, so many people write us in. 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Stephen in Rockville, Maryland. 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
0: Okay, 2 or 3 minutes ago, we needed $5,000 this hour, and right now we need $5,000 this hour. 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

0: The Cuckoo from the Birds of Respighi, New York's own Orpheus Chamber Orchestra on WQXR. You know what's cuckoo is that this is the All the Money, Half the Time fun drive. It's not 9 days. It's only 4.5 and ends tomorrow at noon. Assuming we raise all the money in half the time. Here's the big picture. We need to raise $400,000 by tomorrow at noon. And we need to get there. We need to raise another $73,600 right now. That's where we are. Between now and 12 noon, almost 24 hours from now, we need to raise $73,600. So it's imperative, if you have not given or haven't given for a while, that you make that contribution now. 888-813-1059. 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Elliot Forrest with Annie Bergen.
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0: As you're hearing, this is a short fund drive. 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
1: How sweet is that?
0: You've done the kids' fairs, right?
1: They're unbelievable.
0: They really are unbelievable.
1: And it's just so endearing. 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
0: I'm just making it could appeal to all the parents. 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

0: 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I'm Elliot Forrest with Annie Bergen.
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0: All right, here are the numbers. We need to raise $4,000 in the next 2 minutes to stay on track. Our overall goal is to raise $400,000 by noon tomorrow, exactly 24 hours from now. We need to have raised $400,000, and we're still short right now by $72,000. So you're going to be hearing us counting down from $72,000 through the next 24 hours to tomorrow at noon to meet that goal. What part of that can you do? Well, here's another number. 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
0: All right. Every little bit counts. We need $3,700 in the next 60 seconds to stay on track. Thank you to Timothy in Scarsdale, Robert in Winsted, Connecticut, and James in Washington, Connecticut, all contributing in the last little bit to make all of this happen. If you've given in the last hour, thank you so very much. 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It's 12 noon. 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The third movement now from the Piano Concerto No. 21 of Mozart.

0: Stephen Kovacevic and the third movement from the 21st Piano Concerto of Mr. Mozart here on WQXR. We are nearing the end of the All the Money, Half the Time Fund Drive. 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I'm Elliot Forrest with Annie Bergen. 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
1: Just short of 24 hours to go before this drive ends. 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
0: The waltz from Eugene Onegin now. 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

0: and told Dorati the Minneapolis Symphony Orchestra the waltz from Eugene Onegin by Tchaikovsky here on WQXR. 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
0: Thanks to Ralph in Long Valley, New Jersey, who made a contribution, left us this note. I'm 74 years old. 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Thank you for the magnificent music. 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My parents listened. 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

Music of Silvius Leopold Weiss from his Concerto for Lute here on WQXR. Well, we are nearing the end of the All the Money Half the Time Fun Drive. It ends tomorrow at noon, but

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1: And take advantage of this matching period. 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She says, I turn to you for inspirational music when I have difficult tasks. Bach, Handel, and Vivaldi are the greatest. 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
1: 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It's called Emoja. 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

0: The brave and talented musicians from the Ukrainian National Symphony Orchestra playing the music of Modest Mussorgsky here on WQXR. 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I'll pull back the curtain just a little bit. 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
0: Nice.
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0: Wasn't that great? Boris Gilbert, the pianist and friends, and the third movement from the Piano Quintet in A of Dvorak here on WQXR. All right, time is running out. Elliot Forrest with Annie Bergen. We're only here another 13 minutes, then we are out. Just 13 minutes to ask you to become a member of WQXR. It's the All the Money, Half the Time Fund Drive. It comes to an end tomorrow at noon. If you haven't given, now's a great time. 888-813-1059 is the number. 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Annie, what you got?
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0: All of the levels that Annie just mentioned will be doubled in the next 11 minutes. 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
0: And we want to thank Christine right here in New York City. 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
0: All right, the matching period is in effect only for 9 more minutes. 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Music now by Johann Strauss II. It's called Pleasure Train.

0: All aboard. I've been on that train. The pleasure train of Johann Strauss II from the Estonian National Symphony Orchestra. That was fun here on WQXR. Okay, down to business. There's 6 minutes left in the hour. I'm Elliot Forrest with Annie Bergen. There's only 6 minutes left to take advantage of this matching period. All the money, half the time fund drive ends tomorrow. 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We're trying to raise $400,000 by noon tomorrow. And right now, here's the total we need, $66,700 by noon tomorrow to end with the goal in mind. So help us get there. 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
1: We got a gift from Ellen in Bonita Springs, Florida. 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
0: Okay, we've got 1 minute left for the match. 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It still counts. Thanks to Diana in Harrison, New York, Tina in Brooklyn, and Arella in Far Rockaway, all making contributions in the last little bit. If you gave in the last hour or so, especially during this matching period, thank you so very much. This is Classical New York, WQXR, 105.9 FM and HD Newark, 90.3 FM, WQXW Ossining, and WNYC FM HD 2 New York. It's 1 o'clock. Coming up, Paul Cavalcante and Brisa Siegel. Once again, here's the number to call, 888-813-1059. And if you gave, thank you so very much.

0: The Schubert Great Symphony, as advertised. That's the sparkling finale of that work. The St. Louis Symphony Orchestra, led by Leonard Slatkin. 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We're real close. Only $66,000 left to go. Oh, it sounds like a tall climb, but we're going to get there. Yours truly, Paul Cavalcante, joined today by Breeza Siegel.
1: Good morning. 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
0: Thank you so much, Holly in Rutherford, New Jersey. 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

0: like fresh air and sunshine, the restorative miracle of Bach is not to be underestimated. There's Andras Schiff playing the Allegro from a keyboard concerto. 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
0: 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And the key thing is that they fold up small. You get lots of power without the bulk. Many folks go on hiking trips and have to hold their binoculars because as you walk, they just go blump, blump, blump, blump, blump on you, and they drag, they, you know, crease your neck. Oh, what a burden to carry binoculars. Oh my gosh. But these are compact and they're fun. And they're yours for $13 a month today only. 7 p.m. is the deadline to get them. And the neatest thing is that they are branded WQXR. Actually, I have a pair here. The binoculars themselves, no, but the carrying case, yes. So it'll be a conversation starter for sure. And I hope that you'll get one now. 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

0: The Light Cavalry Overture of Franz von Suppé, the Detroit Symphony Orchestra, Paul Paré, the conductor. For all the record people, a Mercury Living Presence sonic spectacular. And fun music to march to, you know, like clean up after lunch to. 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And on this next to last day of our All the Money Half the Time fun drive, it's very gratifying to know how many people have told us exactly that. 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I'm Paul Cavalcante, joined today by Brisa Siegel.
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0: One of Beethoven's most charming creations, his Eighth Symphony, came at a bad time in his personal life, but his ability to transcend it all through art is one of the great miracles that is a story we keep telling over and over again here on WQXR. The humanity of our composers, the way the music touches us in our own lives and in the modern world, is a miracle. And it's a miracle that there is a classical music radio station at this point in New York City, tough town. 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
0: We are offering something special today. It goes away at 7 o'clock, but it'll be in your glove compartment for ever, I think. It's WQXR's own binoculars. First time that we're presenting these. They come in a cool, you know, kind of Velcro pocket-sized carrying case, and yes, they will fit in the binoculars. They'll fit into an overcoat. Maybe you're going to go out and do some bird watching in the winter to gladden the heart, and you'll be able to shove them into your parka very easily. $13 a month for these handy, pocket-sized but surprisingly powerful and easily adjustable binoculars. We can see clearly now that you need to become a member. 888-813-1059 or make your $13 a month sustaining membership contribution to WQXR.org.
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0: Rimsky-Korsakov's wonderful Procession of the Nobles and the Noble Philadelphia Orchestra, led by Eugene Ormandy, one of a few historic performances, you know, that we've heard this hour. 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We have $62,400 left to go, Breeza Siegel.
1: Yes, we do. 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
0: And just proving that WQXR is truly a global proposition, I want to thank Catherine listening in Athens, Georgia? 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
1: Wow.
0: Yes. Robert in East Elmhurst, New York, and Maria in Bloomfield, New Jersey. 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

0: That performance of Camille Saint-Saëns' Egyptian Piano Concerto, the handiwork of Alexandre and Jean-Jacques Cantoreau. Glad you enjoyed hearing it on WQXR. We'll play it again sometime, and we'll have Bach and Beethoven and Mozart. That's what goes on here. And as we near the end of our All the Money Half the Time fund drive, it's on you to help pay for this listening that everyone can enjoy to classical music heard nowhere else. 888-813-1059 or WQXR.org to make your gift. Brisa Siegel is joining yours truly, Paul Cavalcante. We're excited about there being only $61,400 left to go. Oh boy, it sounds like a pile of cash, but we're putting that up against the $400,000 goal. So we're getting
1: there. Yes. 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
0: I love the fact that listener Janet in Gainesville, Florida says, I miss New York City, but WQXR keeps me connected. Each morning I give the current weather report from Central Park to my colleagues at work. Thanks for all you do. Rub it in, Janet, in January and February. 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
1: I love these comments, Paul. I also see one from Kathleen in Hillsdale, New Jersey, my hometown. She says, I'm forever grateful to WQXR for serving as my introduction to the splendor of classical music and as an oasis of calm during these turbulent times. 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
0: 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Or take them to a show or a sporting event. You know what to do. Keep an eye on the kids. Exactly. 888-813-1059 or WQXR.org.
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0: Zubin Mehta led the Los Angeles Philharmonic in the main title from Star Wars. 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I'm Paul Cavalcante, joined by Brisa Siegel.
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0: 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The rain is gone. 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
0: Thursday is binocular day here at WQXR. What does that mean? Well, for 13 $13 a month and only until 7 o'clock this evening, we're offering a very special gift for becoming a sustaining member of WQXR. 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
2: 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The one that doesn't even care about you. I'll just keep working on my knees, broadcasting beautiful music from Mozart, Bach, Mendelssohn, all day and all night. I'll get by somehow. 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Any second now, someone will call WQXR. Maybe your cousin. Now there's a good egg.
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0: $13 a month in sustaining membership will earn you something that will be maybe not a family heirloom, but something that everybody will want to grab and share and go to: the high-powered portable binoculars with a great WQXR branded carrying case. 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
1: And when you go to that website and when you call that number, leave us a comment when you donate. 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For example, Jordan in Brooklyn, New York says, "I never listened to classical music before moving to New York 2 years ago." I love stories like this. 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Thanks. I get especially excited now whenever I recognize a piece. 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Love y'all. Jordan, thank you so much for writing in. You know, a lot of people, it sometimes gets like sticky to admit, like, oh, I never listened to classical music before. 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I love that. 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So thank you for donating. Thank you for leaving a comment. 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
2: Hi, this is Friendly Blitz. I live in New York. Perhaps you do too. I listen to classical music on WQXR. People are shocked to discover that I listen to it when I exercise, which is you're not supposed to do, because you're supposed to listen when you exercise to very, like, pumped up music that makes you exercise more vigorously. But since exercise is so boring, I didn't want the music to also be boring. One of the things I know that classical music has always made me feel is important, because, you know, it makes me feel important because a human being wrote this. 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
1: 2 minutes ago, we had 19 people that we needed to contribute. 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
0: That response is so encouraging. 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

0: All right, getting that Bulgarian boogie on here on Classical New York, WQXR. 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
0: 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Heather in Zurich, Switzerland. See, I'm never going to move. 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There we go. Much more elegantly stated, is listening now, saying great music, friendly, relaxed voices bring back memories of growing up on Long Island in the 50s and 60s when WQXR was our family radio station and only driving at 45 miles an hour back then. I'm sure you heard lots of symphonies in real time. 888-813-1059 or WQXR.org.
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0: Super thanks to Lorraine in Manhattan, Maurice in Scarsdale, New York, Walter in Tillamook, Oregon, 888-813-1059. 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Into Hector Berlioz's Symphony Fantastique we go, and we're having un ball.

0: The game-changing Symphonie Fantastique of Hector Berlioz, the New York Philharmonic with Leonard Bernstein conducting Un Bal, and we are having just that, winding down WQXR's shorter-than-usual member drive, all the money in half the time, as much music as we can squeeze in, $57,100 left to go, and on we go into more music and time spent together with you, trying to convince you to become a WQXR member right now. Paul Cavalcante with Brisa Siegel, who has that kind of encouragement for you in a very practical way.
1: 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I have actually some really exciting news for this hour. 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
0: Listener Richard in White Plains, New York says, I've been listening to WQXR since the 70s. 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Jeff Spurgeon on the way to work. Terrence McKnight on the way home. 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

0: 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Paul Cavalcante joined by Brisa Siegel. And with $56,400 to go, we're getting closer, and Brisa has got a new strategy to share.
1: 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And by the way, only for the next 40 minutes. 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But yeah, Paul, tell us about what we get when we donate.
0: Well, there is another deadline of 7 p.m. that is attached to this item, those WQXR branded binoculars that can be yours for $13 a month in sustaining membership. They're very compact. The neck strap means you can, you know, put them on and sort of keep them on. Dangling there without being fatiguing. They pack easily for hiking, camping, and boating. They've got a wide angle field of vision, so you will get the big picture. You'll be amazed at how they pull faraway images into crystal clarity. Binoculars are fun to play with, and they have myriad uses and purposes. So, $13 a month, sustaining membership, 888-813-1059 or WQXR.org.
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1: 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We'll go back to winter with Vivaldi.

0: And Lucona's Andalusia with the New York Pops, conducted by one of the beloved figures in television and radio, as well as music, Skitch Henderson. That's a name that will move the needle for some. And Vivaldi from the Four Seasons. So a little set of music to give us a breather, but I'm back on point here, reminding you that it's the second to last day of our shortened but hopefully lucrative member drive. That's a very nice way of saying all the money in half the time. Let's hit it. 55,900 left to go. 888-813-1059 or WQXR.org.
1: Yeah, like Paul said, we've got 55,900 left to go by noon tomorrow. So that's kind of like an oi feeling, right? But in this next 20 minutes, we have an ah feeling, because there's a match going on. Some a friend of the station said, for every dollar that our listeners give in the next 30-ish minutes, we will say, I'll give a dollar for every dollar. So 10 becomes 20, 20 becomes 40, and so on. Act on it now to get this great deal. 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
0: So we've been talking about these cool WQXR binoculars that are handy, pocket-sized, carrying pouch with the WQXR brand on it. And all of the myriad uses, which are entirely up to you. You know how binoculars can make a difference, especially with lots of outdoor activities coming in this season. 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That is the baseline figure that unlocks the gift of the binoculars to you. Sustaining membership keeps us going, and the binoculars will bring things into even greater focus for you. $13 a month, 888-813-1059, WQXR.org.
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0: Thank you to Thomas in Montclair, New Jersey, and Diane in Greenwich, Connecticut. 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
0: So on weekday afternoons, around this time, actually 4 o'clock sharp, we have a feature called, our movie feature. 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
0: You might be thinking, I'll make that contribution later. 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
0: And, of course, we have a match in effect, but it's going to evaporate in just about 45 seconds. So we're winding down an hour together. Contributions that you make right now will still be counted for match money. So please make those gifts the way Eva in Summit, New Jersey did. Ellen on Staten Island, or is it in Staten? I think it's on Staten Island. John in Bloomfield, New Jersey, thank you so much for your generosity and gifts. Thank you, Brisa Siegel, Paul Cavalcante, it's been a pleasure. Terrence McKnight is next on Classical New York, WQXR, 105.9 FM and HD Newark, WQXW 90.3 FM Ossining, and WNYC FM HD2 New York, 888-813-1059 or WQXR.org.

0: That's The Bacchanal, comes from Samson and Delilah. Music by Camille Saint-Saëns. Right here on Listener Support at WQXR. Good afternoon. Terrence McKnight here with you, and I have a friend, Lauren Rico, one of our hosts here on WQXR. We are here on the next to last day. It's been a great week. We've been raising all the money necessary for the station to continue to bring you the music in half the time. So we're at the very next to last day. 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
1: Hi, Terrence. You know, it's so hard to believe that we're almost there. 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We are nearing the end of this All the Money, Half the Time fund drive. Usually we'd still be like, oh, we're only halfway there. No, we're wrapping up tomorrow. It ends tomorrow at noon. 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
2: 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Marek Janowski conducts Mendelssohn's Scottish Symphony. Inspired by Mendelssohn's visit to Scotland, it vividly evokes its mysterious ruined castles and rugged landscape. Mozart's Serenata Notturna opens this program, which also features principal trumpet Christopher Martin performing Haydn's virtuosic trumpet concerto, May 21st through 23rd at David Geffen Hall. Tickets at nyphil.org.
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0: Just the overture music from Rossini's Il Signor Bruschino. Antonio Papano conducting here on WQXR. 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Couldn't do this work without our listeners who make a phone call and become contributors. 888-813-1059. That's the number folks been calling all week, but the week is coming to end. Lauren Rico and I are here with you right now. This is our last time, Lauren, being here with our listeners, reminding them of how this music happens on WQXR. We started with a big goal. We've done about almost 90% of the work. We've got about $48,700 remaining before we reach our goal. We've been raising all the money and have the time. Thanks for being here with me, Lauren. 888-813-1059, WQXR.org.
1: And we do mean half the time. I mean, like, literally sawed it in half. Instead of 9, it's 4.5 days. Terrence and I were just saying, well, we get tomorrow evening off, at least from pitching. Anyway, Terrence is actually on the air, but you know how that goes. So, to that end, wrapping up tomorrow, not much time left to give. If you've not yet had a chance, I would encourage you to make your contribution right now. We've got a goal, in fact. Looking for 33 more contributions in the next 41 minutes. That will keep us on track during this very short fund drive, which, again, it ends tomorrow. The overall goal for our All the Money, Half the Time drive is in within reach. And again, it's the next to the last day. We won't be here over the weekend. We won't be here next week. So please give as generously as you can right now. It takes just a couple of minutes when you call 888-813-1059. 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Again, looking for 33 people in the next 41 minutes. Will you please be one of them?
0: 888-813-1059. We've got a nice gift for you this time. We've got some wonderful gifts. Check this one out. How about a set of binoculars? Last time you had a set of binoculars. Really nice binoculars. 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
1: I love that we hear from people all over the city, all over the tri-state area, all over the country, all over the world. 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
0: 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Lorraine may have a great American accent. She's from Houston, Texas.
1: Oh, she wrote us, yeah.
0: Yeah, it might be very calming. She says, in the excruciatingly hot summer months here in Houston, Texas, I play the Holiday Channel, cooling Christmas carols in July and August. Les Santa, more Santus. Thank you for all your wonderful programming, says Lorraine in Houston, Texas. 888-813. What sayest thou? Give us a call. 888-813-1059. Leave us a comment in your various accents. 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
1: That's right. 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
0: We're doing pretty well, Lauren. I mean, overall in the goal, but we still need to hear from you.
1: Yeah.
0: And, you know, like 32 other folks, that's going to help us stay on track for this overall goal that we're going to shut down tomorrow afternoon. I won't be here tomorrow talking about how to give to the station. 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
0: 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Glad to have you here with us on this next to last day of our All the Money, Have the Time. Okay, so this composer spent the summer of 1788 with Mozart. They just spent a few weeks together. They were in Paris, 1788. Who was that composer? Take a listen to the third movement from a symphony in D on WQXR.

0: The presto from the D major symphony, played by the Versailles Chamber Orchestra, Bernard Vall conducting. That composer with Mozart, 1788, Chevalier de Saint-Georges, Joseph Boulogne. You heard his music right here on Listener Supported, WQXR. Glad to have you here with us. Glad to have Lauren Rico here with me, because Hello. We're talking to you all about this All the Money, Half the Time drive that we're in. We've done so great this week, Lauren. You've been here with me.
1: Yeah.
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1: Only available until 7 o'clock. And at 7 o'clock, Lauren and I will be out the door. We're not going to come back to you tomorrow evening. But we're going to be here with you until 7 o'clock. And we want to hear from 31 people calling us right now. 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
0: Oh, yeah. 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
0: And hello, now we are looking for 27 contributions in the next 26 minutes. Ooh, okay, a little crunchy. We can do it, though. This goal right now, it is extremely important in the grand scheme of things. That's because the overall goal for all the money, half the time drive, it is so close. It is within reach. And it's the next to the last day. We are wrapping up tomorrow at noon. So please give as generously as you can right now at WQXR.org or 888-813-1059. Please be one of those 27 people we're looking for in the next 26 minutes.
1: 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We're about to hear an arrangement by Fritz Kreisler. Now, if you're excited just by hearing that, that Woo-hoo. Means that you're pretty familiar with his styling. Fritz Kreisler, right here on WQXR. This is Henryk Benyavsky's composition, A Caprice in E-flat. 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

0: It just sort of leaves me speechless.
1: What do you even say? What do you even say after that? What? Like, wow. Who was that?
0: That was Alfredo Kraus.
1: Oh,
0: he was born in the 1920s.
1: Yes. That's a good recording. Holy cow. Wow. That's amazing.
0: Wow. Music from Rigoletto. That's by Verdi. Heard here on WQXR. If you're in New York, this is the classical music station for the city. My name is Terrence McKnight, and Lauren Rico is here with me. And this week, we've been raising all the money in half the time here on WQXR. We are almost done. This is my last evening with you, Lauren. This is our last evening. We're trying to raise $47,500. That's all we have remaining to go in this drive. We need your help. Give us a call right now. Here's the number, 888-813-1059, 888-813-1059. 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
1: Folks have really been responding to this idea of, you know, being out of here in half the time, but still raising enough money to keep the station funded. 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Raising all the money in half the time requires, at this point, getting another 24 contributions in the next 20 minutes. 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We're just looking for 24 folks in the next, oh, I'm sorry, now 19 minutes. Would you please be one of them? Maybe you were thinking, I'll do it over the weekend. We're not going to be here over the weekend. We are wrapping things up tomorrow at noon. 888-813-1059, WQXR.org.
0: 888-813-1059. 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I mean, you're right there. It's like he's right in your ear. But check out what we've got now. We've got binoculars. So you can see that tenor. You know, when you're out there at that concert, you want to see that musician up close, just like you hear him on the air. Check out these binoculars. We're giving them away to our listeners as our way of saying thank you for your contribution. 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Great binoculars, very lightweight, Lauren. 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
1: I love that. 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
0: 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Let's get back to music. Here's some music by Giuseppe Valentini. We're going to hear his Concerto Grosso, played by Ensemble 415, right here on Listener Supported WQXR.

0: some really good ensemble playing. Ensemble 415 playing the second movement from the Concerto Grosso number in A major by Giuseppe Valentini. 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
1: 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The binoculars, $13 a month or 156 all at once, 888-813-1059. 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
0: We're doing very well, so thanks to those of you who've already called, but we want to hear from 19 folks calling. 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Lauren, we've got about 9 minutes left in this hour. Gee. Love to hear from you now. That's going to keep us on track, ensure that we're going to be able to wrap this thing up tomorrow afternoon. 888-813-1059 and WQXR.org.
1: Yeah, we certainly need a flurry of activity. 9 minutes looking for 19 folks. 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
0: Yes, all the money, half the time. That's this week. Wrapping up tomorrow, Lauren. We're out of here tomorrow. You know, noon tomorrow that we're going to wrap up this drive. It's been a wonderful week the last 4 days. Lauren has been here with me reminding you of the number and the website. It's 888-813-1059. The website is WQXR.org. I'm Terrence McKnight. Lauren Rico is here, and we've got the business at hand that's hearing from you.
1: Yeah.
0: And a few other folks that's going to help us stay on track for this goal. How are we doing, Lauren?
1: You know, we're doing okay. We're still looking for 18 contributions and 7 minutes to do it in. Okay, if we had a flurry of activity, folks giving it all different amounts. I know you've been meaning to, you just haven't gotten around to it. Maybe you're thinking you'll give over the weekend or you'll give next week. Oh, but we won't be here because we're raising all the money in half the time. That's right. The fund drive ends tomorrow. But to keep up the pace, right now there is a goal of getting 18 more contributions in any amount. But in the next 6 minutes, oh, it's a nail biter. This is so important if we're going to raise all the money in half the time. Everybody likes this idea of half of a fund drive, right? Nobody ever says, gosh, I wish we could fund drive longer. You can help by giving $13, $20, $30 a month, $5 a month, $50 for the year. 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We need you right now. Please be one of the 18.
0: Yeah, and we certainly appreciate your generosity. Here is music by John Williams. He wrote this music for E.T. Here he is conducting the Boston Pops Orchestra on WQXR.

The main theme from E.T., John Williams wrote the music. You heard it played by the Boston Pops Orchestra with the maestro conducting. Right here on WQXR Classical New York, member supported, listener supported. I'm Terrence McKnight and Lauren Rico is here with me. We are wrapping up this hour and we want to hear from you. 888-813-1059. 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I want to say thank you to Michael from Hastings on Hudson, Susan from Suffern, New York, Kathleen calling us from Tenafly, New Jersey. Oh, all of those great listeners calling us and supporting the station here on WQXR. We're Classical New York, 105.9 FM and HD Newark, 90.3 FM, WQXW Austin, and WNYC FM, HD2 New York. 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It's by Leon Minkus on WQXR.

0: It's Classical New York, WQXR 105.9 FM and HD Newark. I'm Terrence McKnight here with you. Lauren Rico is here with me, and we are reminding you of our phone number. It's 888-813-1059. WQXR.org. Lauren, we've been having a great day. We still have some work to do. We've got about $44,400 left to go to reach our goal in this drive. We just heard music by Leon Minkus. Comes from Don Quixote. We need a couple heroes. Giving us a call right now, 888-813-1059, WQXR.org. How you doing, Laura?
1: I'm doing fine. 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
1: Look at
0: you
1: need menus? Some,
0: you know, you go into a restaurant, the writing, the print the is so small, and you put your binoculars, if, you know, you never know. 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And we're going to send them to you. Yeah. 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
0: Yeah, perhaps you have been meaning to give and you just haven't had the chance to give. 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
0: And the music continues here on WQXR. You still have a chance to go to the phone. We'd love to hear from you. 888-813-1059. Here's some music by Felix Mendelssohn. We're going to hear the Presto. Presto comes from his E-flat octet. Here it is played by the Gringolts Quartet on listener-supported WQXR.

0: comes from Felix Mendelssohn's E-flat major octet, Gringotts Quartet. Played it here on WQXR, listener supported. We got a great deal happening for you right now. We're going to be talking about it. Lauren Rico is here with me. I'm Terrence McKnight. Our phone number is 888-813-1059. This has been All the Money, Half the Time Fun Drive here on WQXR. Not a 9-day drive, just 4.5. Today is the last evening. We're going to wrap this thing up tomorrow. Right now, we've got $43,200 left to go and a great opportunity to get it. Right, Lauren?
1: Oh, yeah. This is a great time to give, especially if you've been thinking, I'll give towards the end. Well, yeah, we're kind of at the end now. We're wrapping up tomorrow at noon, as Terrence mentioned. But especially right now, there's a dollar-for-dollar match going on. Your contribution will be doubled. That doesn't mean you have to give twice as much. In this instance, it means that a very generous friend of the station has offered to match your contribution. They've said, okay, you want to kick in 100 bucks? I'll kick in 100. You want to kick in 1,000? I'll kick in 1,000. You want to do 5 a month? I'll match that $5 a month. But that is only for the rest of this hour, so about 42 minutes. I don't want you to miss your opportunity to have your contribution matched dollar for dollar. It generates twice as much for WQXR, but only when you give now during this matching period. I promise, takes just a few minutes out of what I'm sure is a very busy evening. Just take a moment, 888-813-1059. And yes, if you give online or on the app, you're being matched there as well, WQXR.org.
0: Yes, and we're going to send you as our way of saying thank you. 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A case?
1: Like a little pouch? A little pouch, yeah.
0: Pouch case. You can see a picture of the binoculars on our website, 888-813-1059, WQXR.org, $13 a month. And we're going to send you these as our way of saying thank you.
1: Now, the loss of federal funding has had a deep impact here on WQXR, because while we rely heavily on listener support to run the station, we also depended on that public funding to keep classical music on the air and free to all. 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
0: Oh, that's such a wonderful opportunity. 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
1: 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But that's just until 7 o'clock. 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So you get the binoculars and you're being matched dollar for dollar. 888-813-1059. 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
0: When you call, feel free. You're invited to leave a comment. We got a comment from Teresa, who lives in Skillman, New Jersey. And she says, listening to WQXR and some of our favorite hosts is a regular part of our daily routine. Our two boys have developed a real love for classical music. And aww, some in the house have even taken a liking to the classic dad joke of, I'll be right back. She says, she blames Jeff Spurgeon for this. Yeah. It says, cheers to many more years of incredible music. 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
0: 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Let's take a listen to this music. This is by Jean Sibelius. This might be a new waltz. It's called Waltz Chivalresque. Oh, chivalresque. How about that? Sounds like chivalry. Could use a little chivalry here at WQXR. The number is 888-813-1059. 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Lochte Symphony Orchestra, Osmo Vanska, is conducting on WQXR.

0: 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That's music by Jean Sibelius. 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Our phone number here is 888-813-1059. Good afternoon, early evening. I'm Terrence McKnight, and Lauren Rico is here with me in the studio. We started off this week with this All the Money, Half the Time pledge drive. We've raised much of the money. We've got $42,235 left to go, Lauren, and we're going to chip away at that. We got to do it this hour. Help us chip away at that. We've got a great opportunity. Lauren's going to tell you about it. Our phone number is 888-813-1059. 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
1: I don't know, 42,235. I keep looking at that number thinking, we need to be under the $40,000 mark. We've been there for a while. 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So maybe jump-starting that is the fact that we have a dollar-for-dollar match. 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So you don't have to give any more than you planned on giving, maybe $5 a month.

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1: Yeah,
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1: You know, I mean, there's not a lot of time left in the hour, but also there's not a lot of time left in this fund drive, because this is the WQXR All the Money Half the Time fund drive. I keep thinking of a magician on stage, like sawing the lady in half. Yeah, that's the way we've sawed the fund drive in half. Instead of 9 days, it's 4.5 days. And I mean, literally half day. We're going to stop tomorrow at noon. 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
0: 888-813-1059 is the number to call while we go to this music. This is a piece by Atlanta Katz-Chernin. You're going to hear her playing piano. And Naomi Krellen is playing percussion. Diana Doherty is playing oboe. This is the Goldner String Quartet. It's a piece called Pitter Patter. Enjoy it here on listener-supported WQXR.

0: Sometimes the music just makes you feel good. Sometimes it makes you feel joy. All sorts of emotions contained in the music that we bring you here on WQXR. We are member-supported, non-commercial, public radio. My name is Terrence McKnight. We're in the midst, at the tail end, really, of our All the Money, Half the Time pledge drive. We're going to wrap this thing up tomorrow. We've got $41,900 left to go in the overall drive. And Lauren and I are just trying to chip away. Lauren wants us to get under $40,000 pretty quickly. So you can help us by making a call, 888-813-1059, or go to WQXR.org. Hey, Lauren.
1: Hey there. That piece just makes me smile every time. Right? I don't know why. It just makes me happy. And I've heard it 1,000 times. It makes me happy every time. Pitter patter. Yeah. Love that. Elena Katz-Chernin. Brilliant. What also makes me very happy, there's a dollar for dollar match in effect. Yay! That means a very generous friend of the station has said, you know what? Anybody who wants to make a contribution between now and 6 o'clock, I'm going to match them dollar for dollar. So, hey, let's take advantage of the generosity of this person who believes it's important enough to give their contribution to help, rather than just write a check and say, here, guys, there, you know, get some music going, whatever. This person has said, you know what? I want to use it to encourage others to make their contribution. You know what? Money's tight for a lot of folks. We're all kind of watching where it's going. This is an opportunity to give more without giving more. The dollar for dollar match in effect now until the top of the hour, which is about 21 minutes from now. You give $100, this person is going to give $100. 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
1: this isn't a toy.
0: 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Only good till 7 o'clock. So we've got a little ways to go, but we want to hear from you. 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
1: A little ways to go, but that goes pretty fast, right? I mean, here we are. It's hard to believe, but we're almost at the end of the All the Money, Half the Time fund drive. I feel like we just started, and actually we did kind of just start, and we're wrapping up tomorrow at noon. Normally, we'd be thinking, oh, all right, halfway through. Yeah, no, we're ending tomorrow at noon. This idea of more music with less fundraising, it's really in your hands. Is it going to succeed? Is it going to be a failed experiment? I think it's going to succeed because it's a win-win. 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
0: Here is a waltz on WQXR. This one is by Dmitri Shostakovich. This is the waltz number 2, comes from the suite for Variety Orchestra. 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

0: Music by Shostakovich here on WQXR. I think we're going to maybe have time to bring you some more Shostakovich. All the music that you hear on WQXR is made possible by our listeners. I'm Terrence McKnight. We've got a phone number. It's 888-813-1059. It's such a great time to give. Lauren Rico is going to tell you exactly why, but I'll tell you this. 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Today is the last evening that I'm going to be here with you, asking you to support the station. So why not give now? It's a great time to give, right, Lauren? 888-813-1059 and WQXR.org.
1: 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But please don't wait. Just 12 minutes left in the match.
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1: And it's not just the matching dollars that are on a timeline here. 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I'm always looking at it like, can I travel with it? 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It gets really small. 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Concerts, birding, traveling, cruises, wherever you're going. 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
0: So much gratitude to those of you who've already called us. 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
1: I know this is an odd time of the evening. 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And you're probably thinking, I've got to get dinner on the table. 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I'm trying to get out of work. 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
0: 888-813-1059. We're going to hear some music by Dmitri Shostakovich. 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The match may be over. So go ahead and make the call as we listen. This is music from This Is the Gadfly. We're going to hear the London Symphony Orchestra. Maxim Shostakovich is conducting. Music by Dmitri. 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

0: It's WQXR, listener-supported Classical New York. That's music by Dmitri Shostakovich here on this next-to-last day of our All the Money, Half the Time fun drive. It's spring here in New York. 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Whenever you tune us in, we are here and available and ready to bring you the great music that you love. 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Has been working so well, Lauren, all drive, but we do need to hear from a few more folks to help us stay on target. 888-813-1059.
1: 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This match will not be here in 6 minutes. 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You want to do 50 a month? 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You want to do $5 a month? 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But just until 6 o'clock. Well, now there's 4 minutes left. I don't want you to miss this opportunity, because 10 minutes from now you can give and we'll be grateful, but it won't be matched. 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You're matched. Go ahead, get that done now. 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
0: 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Jeff Spurgeon on the way to work, Terrence on the way home. 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
0: That's right. Thanks, Lauren, for being here with me. She's going to stick around. We're going to be here reminding you of that number. I want to say thanks to a few folks who've called. Celia lives in Sleepy Hollow, New York. Nice to hear from you, Celia. How about Patricia? She lives in Staten Island. On Staten Island. Donna, how about Donna? She's in Bowling Green, Kentucky. Thanks to all of those of you who've given and who are on the phone right now calling us. We're Classical New York, WQXR, 105.9 FM and HD Newark, 90.3 FM, WQXW Austin, and WNYC FM, HD2 New York. 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You can go to WQXR.org. Here's some music by Edward Elgar. You can enjoy this. This is a march. Pomp and Circumstance on Listener Supported. 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

0: March from Pomp and Circumstance. Edward Elgar, busy this time of year. We're WQXR. Here was William Boughton conducting English Symphony Orchestra, English String Orchestra. You know what? It's very exciting around here right now. I'm Terrence McKnight. Lauren Rico is here with me. This is the next to last day of this drive that has been incredible. I mean, we started on Monday with All the Money Half the Time. That's what we're trying to do, just a 4.5-day drive. This is the last hour that I'm going to be here with you. Tomorrow I'm going to be here with you, but I'm not going to be talking about making contributions to the station. I'm going to be thanking you for your support and helping us out to bring this music to folks around the world who want access to classical music. We do it one listener at a time. Your $10 or $15, whatever it is that you can contribute, goes a long way. We've got about $38,100 left to go, and we're going to raise some more money before we get out of here tonight. Lauren Rico is here with me. Hey, Lauren.
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1: So the binoculars, they're about to expire. They are only here until 7 o'clock, and then they disappear. What binoculars? This is a radio. What are you talking about binoculars? Oh, perhaps you haven't heard. This is new for us. 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They fold up small, and they are lightweight, so you can toss them in your glove box. 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I love the idea of them for travel. 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But don't wait.
0: 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We've got a goal of hearing from 45 people this hour. 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So how about 45 of you? Just you. 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
0: You know, and it felt like my mother had binoculars because she would always know what I was
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0: doing.
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0: Oh, absolutely. Or she would be listening to me practice. 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And one last thing about the binoculars. At 7 o'clock, they're gone. 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
1: 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I bet you don't even think about it. You just do it. You're like, you know what? I'm done with the news for a bit. I need to hear some beautiful music. 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I need a space from all of the chatter and the never-ending stuff that's happening. 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
0: 888-813-1059 is the number to give. 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We're almost out of time. We're going to be out of here at 7 o'clock, but we'd love to hear from you now. 888-813-1059, WQXR.org.
1: We're almost out of time for this evening. We're almost out of time for this whole membership campaign. And we're almost out of time for the binoculars. If they've been piquing your interest, like, oh, you know, I think that would make a nice little gift. Or, oh, we're going on vacation. Let me get those. That would be great. All right. Well, here's the thing. They're going away at 7 o'clock. We'll not be here after that. So if it's 7:05, you think, all right, I'm going to pull the trigger on the binoculars. Ooh, sorry. They were only available till 7 o'clock. That is the hard out for the binoculars. I don't want you to miss this opportunity. 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So it's not just the binoculars. 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
0: 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Just one of the many benefits. 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You may know this tune. 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

0: a little night music on this last evening of our fun drive here on WQXR. 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I'm Terrence McKnight here with you this evening with Lauren Rico. Just reminding you of that fact, 888-813-1059 can make a difference when you call that number and support this station. Hello, Lauren. Our work is almost done.
1: It is almost done, and the binoculars are almost done. They are almost out of here. They are only available until 7 o'clock, and if you've not yet heard about the binoculars, well, this is kind of new for us. It's not a tote bag. It's not a mug. It's not an umbrella. It's not a bucket hat. It's not even a babka. It's binoculars. 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This is not, you know, a toy. These are pretty powerful, great for birding and concerts and sporting events and other outdoor excursions, but they're also lightweight and they come in their own pouch and they've got a neck strap, which makes them great for traveling. Now, I say they're not a toy, but they're also not, you know, crazy expensive, so you don't have to worry like, oh, are they going to get stolen? You know, do I have to worry about dropping them overboard or smashing them or something like that? 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And the most important thing is that you're ensuring that there is classical music on demand every hour of every day. 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And we're thrilled to send you those binoculars, but only until 7 o'clock. 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See the binoculars, get the binoculars at WQXR.org, or take just a few minutes and call 888-813-1059.
0: You know, we set out at the beginning of the week to raise all the money in half the time, all the money needed for this pledge drive. We're going to raise it in 4.5 days as opposed to 9 days. So we're almost there. This is the last evening. We're not going to be here tomorrow this time talking about this pledge drive. We're going to get this work done tomorrow. 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So this drive will be a success in half the amount of time. So we can just bring you more music, all music next week. 888-813-1059 or go to WQXR.org.
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0: So maybe you've heard us talking about these binoculars that are going to go away at 7 o'clock, and maybe you're asking, well, do they have the fine-tuning adjustment? Yes, they do. 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
0: And let's hear music. This is by Patrick Smetana. We're going to hear The Dance of the Comedians. It comes from The Bartered Bride. Here it is on listener-supported WQXR.

0: George Zell, Cleveland Orchestra. The recording of Dance of the Comedians comes from The Bartered Bride by Bedrick Smetana. Some of the best orchestras, musicians, performers, all the great music heard here on WQXR is made possible by listeners who listen to the station, pick up the phone and call and make a contribution to keep this music coming your way. We're not a commercial public radio station. I'm Terrence McKnight. Lauren Rico is here with me, and she and I are going to leave here at 7 o'clock. So here is the number. 888-813-1059. Again, it's 888-813-1059. We're not going to be here tomorrow to remind you of that. This pledge drive is wrapping up tomorrow afternoon. So, Lauren, this is it for you and I. We're almost done.
1: 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So asking you, do you know the number by now? 888-813-1059 or WQXR.org. We've been talking about these binoculars that are our thank you gift this evening for the contribution of $13 a month or $156 all at once. They are high powered. They're portable. They're lightweight. They're sturdy. They've got a neck strap. They come in their own pouch. I think they're pretty fabulous. But here's the thing. They're on a timeline. They have a hard out at 7 o'clock. So there's just about a half hour left before. I know the binoculars are a little bit of a diva. They're in, they're out. That's it. So just till 7 o'clock, you can grab these binoculars, and then poof, they're gone. Remember, summer ahead. You've got outdoor concerts, going to the beach. Perhaps you're going on a cruise or a vacation. Going to go to Costa Rica? Want to see the sloths? Yeah, bring the binoculars with you. But they are only available till 7 o'clock. 888-813-1059. You can also get the details on the binoculars, check them out, grab them at WQXR.org, but just for the next half hour.
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0: 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Lightweight, very highly powered binoculars. Comes in a nice pouch that Lauren loves. She loves a pouch. 888-813. 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You don't have to worry about them getting scratched. Right? And you put them in your bag or however you carry them. 888-813-1059 for the next 28 minutes. We're getting close, Lauren. We had a goal earlier this drive to raise all the money in half the time, and we're all just about done. This is the last evening that we're going to be here. We're going to wrap things up at noon tomorrow, so we want to make light work for our colleagues in the morning. 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
0: 888-813-1059. How about some Beethoven now? Feels about right. It's just about 7 o'clock. We're going to be out of here at 7 o'clock. So give us a call. We still have time to hear from you. We're not going to let you get away without being able to contribute. Everyone should be able to contribute. If you can, we'd love to hear from you. Calling now. 888-813-1059. Ruins of Athens. Lauren, here's some music by Beethoven. 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

0: Turkish merch. 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
1: 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You're going to be out at Jones Beach watching a concert. You're going to be in Central Park with something. Maybe you're traveling. Have them handy. The binoculars.

0: 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They have their own pouch. You get lots of power without the bulk. Remember how bulky binoculars used to be? 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But the thing is that the binoculars are only available now for another 23 minutes. 888-813-1059. 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
1: 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In fact, Lauren and I are going to be out of here in the next 23 minutes. 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You're listening right now. 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Help us raise all the money in half the time so we can bring you back to music. 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I'm going to be here with you. Music, we got some date night tomorrow. 1807 is what we're talking. So there'll be some Beethoven on that program. 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
0: I love date night. I really love date night. I think that's so much fun. So many, whatever you like. Do you like the book club with Annie Bergen? Do you like your morning book with Jeff Spurgeon? All these things, we're here for you all the time. 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
1: If you're thinking about making a contribution right now and you're just kind of iffy about what that contribution will be, consider $156 and we'll send you the binoculars that Lauren has been talking about. 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Very lightweight, small, effective, high powered, has a pouch that they come in. And so you can enjoy your summer activities. Big sporting events happening here in the city this summer, so that might be a way to get up close to your favorite athlete.
0: Yeah.
1: Yes, going to be huge.
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0: That's right, Terrence and I and the binoculars. We're going out to dinner. We're out of here at 7. This is the WQXR All the Money, Half the Time Fun Drive, and we have cut the drive from 9 days to 4.5 days, literally in half, ending at noon tomorrow. And it's almost over. Can you believe that? It went so fast. So all we ask now is that you give a little to help reach the overall goal. You don't have to give a lot, just whatever you can afford. 888-813-1059.
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0: Orchestra gets a good amount of airtime here on WQXR. Ensemble Zeppero, Alfredo Bernardini, conducting a movement from Bach's Brandenburg. That was the first movement from Brandenburg. Number two, we bring you music by that composer every weekday, Sebastian Bach, every weekday at 7:30 a.m., your morning Bach. Lots of folks get up to Bach here on WQXR because lots of folks contribute to keep the music on the station here in New York City. 888-813-1059 is the number. Lauren Rico and I are here for the next 14 minutes reminding you of that number. Again, it's 888-813-1059. You can go to WQXR.org because this is the last evening of our All the Money, Half the Time, Fun Drive. Lauren, how are we doing?
1: I'm doing great. Thank you, Terrence. Because I'm here with you. I'm having a great time chatting with people. Love this. Love listening to the music. I know fundraising, it can be a lot, but it's also really nice just to be here chatting with you and like enjoying the music and talking to you about it and talking to you about binoculars. Because, yeah, the binoculars are here for about 13 more minutes. 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They are small. They have their own little pouch and a neck strap so they can, you know, hang there and nicely stay connected to you. Contribution of $13 a month. What you're really supporting is all of that classical music. It's like a streaming service that's available. The binoculars are just our way of saying thank you, but they are only available for the next 13 minutes. You can get them as a sustaining member at $13 a month. You can also give $156 all at once, but however you want to do it, just do it now. Now I'm going to tell you the numbers, 888-813-1059. We're having some technical issues with the website, so if you're having some trouble making a contribution there, just go ahead and make the phone call. I promise it won't take long. You won't have to wait. You're not going to get a busy signal. It takes just a few minutes. 888-813-1059.
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0: 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Binoculars, they're going away. 10 minutes. 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Call that number. 888-813-1059.
1: You know, normally at this point, we'd only be halfway through our spring fund drive and we'd be like, oh, wow. Because it takes a lot out of you. But not this time. It's already the next to the last day because this is our All the Money, Half the Time campaign. And with your contribution now, we can meet the overall goal while cutting the on-air fundraising in half. 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It's simple. You were going to give anyway. Just give whatever you can right now. Again, the binoculars, they're going away in about 10 minutes. 888-813-1059.
0: We'll have some music by Bizet right now. This comes from Carmen. We'll hear the Bohemian Dance played by the Hollywood Bowl Orchestra and heard right here on listener-supported WQXR. 888-813-1059.

0: Dunn's Bohème comes from Carmen. That's by George Bizet. Hollywood Bowl Orchestra played it here on Listener Supported. WQXR, Lauren Rico, and I are here just for about 5 more minutes. Thank you so much for tuning into the station. 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I'm not going to be here tomorrow talking about the fundraising because it's going to be over. 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
1: 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You've got them. 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Yes, you've been thinking about the binoculars. Haven't made the call yet. Well, this would be the time to do it. $13 a month as a sustainer. $156 all at once. Those binoculars only available for the next few minutes. 888-813-1059.
0: You know, we started this drive earlier this week, Monday, trying to raise all the money in half the time, and we're right on target, but we do need to hear from you. $400,000 was our goal, and we're almost there. We're going to wrap this thing up tomorrow. Thanks so much. You know, some folks said it was risky. This is a risky venture to try to raise all the money at half the time. But Lauren, you know, New Yorkers always standing up for classical music here on our station. Yeah. We've been, you know, a public radio station for, 16 years now. I think 16 years or so. And listeners every time step up. So we're asking you to step up. Be one of those listeners calling us on this next to last day as we raise all the money in half the time. 888-813-1059.
1: 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I get especially excited now whenever I recognize a piece. 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Love y'all. 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
0: Yes, and those binoculars we've been talking about. You got 2 minutes, 2.5 minutes to make that call. You can get on the phone right now and make sure that you don't miss this opportunity to get these new, you know, great binoculars, high powered, small, lightweight, with the neck strap and the pouch. 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
0: This is it, Lauren Rico. This is the next to last day of this drive. We're going to be done. We're done. I mean, we're done, but you still have time to make a call. My colleagues will be here in the morning. We're going to wrap this thing up at noon. Go ahead and give us a call now while Lauren is here with me. 888-813-1059. So many folks to thank. Thanks to Dee, who lives in New York. Rich lives in Alamo, California. You know, Christine lives here in the city. Thanks to those of you who made the call. Thanks to those of you who are making a call right now. And just thanks to my colleagues, you know, for doing such a great job presenting this music. You know, all the great hosts, Lauren and Paul and Annie and, you know, Jeff and Elliot. 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We've got some Beethoven right here on WQXR.

Nothing compares to nature's allure. From spring's hopeful new blooms and fall's exquisite colors to winter's magic and summer's joy, each season abounds with beauty, mystery, and enchantment. Composers throughout the centuries have been inspired by the Earth's wonder and created beautiful works of music to celebrate its majesty, power, and spirit. I'm Annie Bergen, and for the hour ahead, we'll explore this music together.

And right now, while you listen, you can get your own guides to the birds and the trees of New York. 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We'll also include Birds of New York City, including Central Park and Long Island, a guide to common and notable native species. 888-813-1059 or WQXR.org. You're hearing music by Ottorino Respighi that he based directly on birdsong. For this movement of his orchestral suite, The Birds, Respighi transcribed the sounds made by a cuckoo.

Respighi's the cuckoo from his suite The Birds. Bird watching is one of the best ways to take in your natural surroundings. Another is going out for a walk with your dog.

Whether it's jumping into a pond, chasing a squirrel, or rolling in the fall leaves, there's no denying that man's best friend is one of nature's biggest fans. Walking the Dog is one of many musical numbers written in 1937 by George Gershwin for the Fred Astaire Ginger Rogers film score for Shall We Dance. The piece perfectly embodies the glee and frivolity a dog enjoys during its coveted walk time.

George Gershwin's Walking the Dog. Whether you're walking through a park or city streets, there's plenty of natural beauty to take in. Did you know the streets of New York City are home to 52 different species of trees?

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In the opening of Tales of the Magic Tree, composer Alexander Litvinovsky captures a sense of both mystery and power in the tentative, pulsing string rhythm, which is interrupted every now and then by a confidently surging melody.

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The New York City Trees Guide tells the stories of New York City's trees, complete with photographs, tree silhouettes, leaf and fruit morphologies, and charming and informative explanatory texts. And the Birds of New York City Guide will be your go-to for all the common and notable native species in our region. We've been listening to music inspired by nature. Richard Wagner often took long walks outdoors seeking inspiration in the sounds of the natural world. In the Forest Murmurs music he wrote for his opera, Siegfried, Wagner captured the playful bird song and peaceful rustling of trees he heard out in the woods of Switzerland.

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Donate $10 a month or more. 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

If you're just tuning in, welcome to a very special hour during this membership drive. I'm Annie Bergen, sharing music inspired by the beauty of nature, like this breathtaking piece by Max Richter on the nature of daylight.

If you imagine this as a soundtrack to a scene in your mind's eye, you might picture yourself hiking up a mountain, the cold of the morning frost catching in your lungs. The forest is quiet, and the light is still blue and shaded. You reach the top just as the sun fully breaks through for the day, shining down on the valley below you. Max Richter's On the Nature of Daylight has been used extensively in film and television, and it's easy to understand why.

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The New York City Trees Guide and the Birds of New York City for your next hike with our thanks. 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
1: My name's Nate Long. I'm a New Yorker and a graduate student at Parsons. I have two loving rescue pit bulls named Olive and Babka, and we always leave WQXR on at home when we leave the house. 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

I'm Annie Bergen on WQXR. This hour, we're listening to music inspired by nature and its many creatures. Nikolai Rimsky-Korsakov's well-known Flight of the Bumblebee appears in his opera, The Tale of Tsar Saltan, when a magic swan bird turns a prince into a bee so he can fly away to visit his father.

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One of the things that makes public radio different is the way it's funded. 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

Robin Redbreast is from Amy Beach's Summer Dreams, a suite of six pieces for piano duet that she dedicated to her niece. 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Here's another bird, a rebellious one. L'amour est un oiseau rebelle, from Georges Bizet's 1875 opera Carmen. Also known as the Habanera, it's among the best known of all operatic arias. Translated to "Love is a rebellious bird," Carmen sings of the untamable nature of love.

The bird you hoped to catch beat its wings and flew away. Love is far. You can wait for it. You no longer await it. There it is.

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Love, dreams, music. 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And right now, we're offering you two wonderful guides to our city, New York City Trees and Birds of New York City. 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

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This is Spring Breeze by the 20th century Taiwanese composer Deng Yuxian. 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

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It's part of a collection called From the Bohemian Forest, which Dvořák originally wrote for solo piano. He arranged Silent Woods for cello and orchestra during the time he lived in New York City as director of the National Conservatory of Music of America. 888-813-1059 or WQXR.org.

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888-813-1059, WQXR.org for the New York City Trees Guide and the birds of New York City. Like the birds in the sky, this hour is flying by. It's hard to believe, but we have just about 11 minutes left.

The repeating A-flat in this piano prelude by Frédéric Chopin sounds to many listeners like raindrops. Chopin didn't give it the nickname, but this piece became known as the Raindrop Prelude. Some say it was composed while Chopin was on holiday in Mallorca, seeking a warm, dry climate, but wound up watching a slow, steady rainfall from his window.

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I'm Annie Bergen, asking you to support the music you love on WQXR. And this hour, when you donate $10 a month, we'll send you two very special gifts, the New York City Trees Guide and the Birds of New York City. And speaking of birds, in his flute concerto nicknamed the Goldfinch, Vivaldi paints a picture of this little songbird with repeated calls by the flute. Vivaldi spent most of his career in 18th century Venice. I wonder what he would have been inspired to compose while wandering through the parks of New York City today.

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0: 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Just 2 minutes left in the hour. In the grand finale of Igor Stravinsky's ballet, The Firebird, the music slowly and gradually builds to a triumphant explosion of joy. A prince and princess unite and celebrate after a magical firebird has saved the day by bewitching an evil wizard and his creatures. You'll be bewitched by birds, too, when you become a member now, and let us thank you with the New York City Trees Guide and the Birds of New York City. 888-813-1059, WQXR.org. 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